0: Your non-stop at 9 all wrapped up, nice and neat, ready to go again tomorrow at the same time. Wake up on the bright side of the dial, the Christian O'Connell Show early this morning. He was taking your calls on wrong texts to the wrong people.
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0: 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And then we have the greatest countdowns of all time, the top 50 cover songs.
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4: 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Search FIR Style. At Casula, a breakdown on the M5 motorway. It's in the left westbound lane approaching Currajong Road. A breakdown at Roseville on Boundary Street. It's eastbound. The vehicle's blocking the right turn lane at Archer Street. At Blackheath, a truck crash from earlier this morning. The Great Western Highway is still seeing delays in both directions. And at Wiseman's Ferry, the ferry is out of action. You'll need to factor in plenty of extra travel time for the diversion via road. The census is coming this August. You'll get instructions soon on what to do. 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Authorised by the Australian Bureau of Statistics, Canberra. That's Sydney's latest traffic.
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7: Morning, I'm Chandra Llewellyn with the latest. Social media giants are facing more scrutiny today as the Royal Commission into Anti-Semitism continues. Today's focus shifts to TikTok and YouTube following Meta's appearance yesterday. Cyberwell founder Taylor Cohen-Montemayor told the commission yesterday coded language is used to disguise hate speech online.
8: It is in the comments section, which is a specific part of the product, and also the way that coded anti-Semitism or emergent anti-Semitism is performing.
7: A 24-year-old Sydney man has been charged after police allegedly found drugs and $24,000 in cash during a traffic stop. Officers allege they stopped the car near Canberra after it was travelling at 165 kilometres an hour in a 110 zone. The discovery of a seventh wild bird infected with H5N1 has triggered a warning for poultry farmers to consider moving their hens inside. It's the sixth affected seabird found on the country's west coast, while another's been detected in New South Wales. Staff have been forced to act after a string of thefts from a Barbie pop-up display at the grounds of Alexandria. CCTV footage shows two women and children taking a cart containing Barbie products, including teddies, teacups and books. The items have now been glued and drilled down. And George Clooney will be honoured at the Venice Film Festival with a Lifetime Achievement Award.
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7: Updating Sport and Roan's hooker Harry Grant insists there's no complacency going into tomorrow night's Origin decider. Queensland will go into the clash as favourites after their dominant performance in Game 2, but Grant's told NRL 360 they're not paying too much attention to that.
9: Probably never really look into that too much in terms of the outside noise. You know it's always going to be there, but you try and steer clear of it.
7: And football superstar Cristiano Ronaldo's confirmed this FIFA World Cup will be his last. The 41-year-old played in the tournament for a record 6th time. Spain is through to the World Cup quarterfinals, beating Portugal 1-0. In the other games, USA and Belgium in action this hour.
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4: G'day, it's Troy Ellis here this morning. A brand new countdown to start your Tuesday morning at work, wherever you are, whatever you're doing. 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And today we are about to start the top 50 cover version songs. 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So how about we get going with number 50 here. This is a song that was done originally by the Village People back in 1978, covered around 15 years later by Pet Shop Boys. This is their version, of course. Go West, our top 50 cover songs at Gold.

0: It's Gold. This is the Top 50 Cover Versions Countdown for your Tuesday morning. Ronan Keating there, number 48. Originally a country song done by a couple of artists, but then he put it on the map when he did it for the movie soundtrack to Notting Hill, starring Julia Roberts and Hugh Grant.
1: Don't forget, I'm also just a girl standing in front of a boy asking him to love her.
0: How can we forget that scene? Our countdown rolls on. This was a cover too from Tiffany. Number 47, I Think We're Alone Now, here at Gold. Just great songs.

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2: 46. You won.

This is Gold. Our top 50 cover versions. We are counting them down all the way to number one. Chocolate Starfish, Aussie rock group who had a crack at Carly Simon's original. Back in 1993, she did the original in 1972. Oh, so this one. I mean, I really like the Chocolate Starfish version, but Carly Simon had more success with hers. All right, here's number 45. This is a cover version as well. Remade. Soft Cell's Tainted Love on Gold.

0: 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Just great songs. David Lee Roth and California Girls coming in at number 43 with thanks to your votes on the goldwebsite.com.au. That, of course, is the remake of the 1965, the original from the Beach Boys. And an interesting fact, they both peaked at number 3 20 years apart on the US charts. It's Troy Ellis here this morning. Plenty more still to come as we count down to number 1. And after the break, Diana King with the remake of the Dionne Warwick classic that was done for the Julia Roberts comedy My Best Friend's Wedding. That's at number 42 next.
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0: 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So, this countdown's your fault. 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

0: This is Gold's Top 50 Cover Versions Countdown for you this morning. The Angels, we got to get out of this place, coming in at number 40 on the countdown. That was a remake, a cover version of the 1965 original by the English band The Animals. It's Troy Ellis here this morning. Hey, I've got to tell you about something. I've got to tell you something exciting. Gold's best week of your life is coming. We are giving you a chance to get yourself to Vegas, baby. How good does that sound? The Eagles live at the Sphere, the Grand Canyon, the shopping, the bright lights. Your first chance next week. 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
22: 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Good news and bad news in the Blue Mountains. First, the good news at Blackheath, the Great Western Highway. All lanes are back open following a truck crash earlier this morning. Now the bad news at Mount Victoria, the Great Western Highway remains closed both ways. That closure likely to be in place for another year or so. The diversion via Bell adds about 30 minutes to the trip. The M4 suite, though, 20 minutes from Mulgoa Road to Church Street eastbound. It's Travel Tuesday, which means one day of exclusive online deals at Flight Centre. 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That's Sydney's latest traffic.
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24: Good morning, I'm Alana Riley with the latest. 20 firefighters have helped battle a blaze in Sydney's northwest this morning with a home completely destroyed. It's still unclear what sparked the blaze at Hobartville. One woman was taken to hospital.
25: The house has been significantly damaged by fire with part of the roof collapsing.
24: Acting Superintendent Peter Murray there. In other news, the federal government insists China's test missile in the Pacific came nowhere near Australia, but won't say exactly where it ended up. It's been reported the missile passed over the economic zones of Palau and Micronesia before landing between Nauru and Tuvalu. Speaking to the ABC, Acting Prime Minister Richard Marles won't be drawn on its trajectory.
26: Well, look, it wasn't particularly close to Australia. I'm not going to go into the detail of where. I mean, if China ultimately goes into that, they do.
24: The Royal Commission into Anti-Semitism will continue grilling social media giants today. Representatives of TikTok and YouTube will give evidence after Meta and Facebook were in the stand yesterday. New figures show higher income earners have been flocking to take advantage of the government's 5% housing deposit scheme since income caps were abolished. According to The Guardian, one in three participants earn more than what the previous scheme allowed. And NRL star Jai Arrow is married. Just weeks after revealing his MND diagnosis, the Rabbitohs player and longtime partner Barina have eloped in Sydney.
1: The Failed Footballer with Olin Tickers is the only unofficial World Cup podcast you need. 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
24: The Blues admit a Maroons crowd at Suncorp Stadium can be hard to block out ahead of the Origin decider. Over 50,000 fans will pack the Brisbane Stadium tomorrow night. Blues skipper Isaiah Yeo says they're expecting a crazy crowd.
4: Yeah, it can be difficult when they're on the front foot and the whole crowd's going mad, and it's sort of no louder experience I've had than some of the nights when they're playing well. I remember the Benny Hunt try when the whole place was rocking, so you'd like to quieten that as much as you can.
24: And taking a look at soccer, Spain is through to the World Cup quarterfinals after a 1-0 win over Portugal. The result brings to an end the World Cup career of Portuguese legend Cristiano Ronaldo.
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24: Showers at a top of 18 degrees in Sydney today, partly cloudy and 17 in the west. Tomorrow, wet weather in the city, partly cloudy for Penrith. Right now, it is 14 degrees. And how does Vegas, the Eagles live at the Sphere, the Grand Canyon and shop till you drop sound? 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
0: Countdown. Jay, strong start for us already this morning with our top 50 cover versions. Well, we're into the second quarter, up to number 39 here. Counting them down all the way to number one. Thanks for your votes over recent days on the goldwebsite.com.au. The cover versions, the remakes, some were more successful than others. Right now, let's get back to it. It's one of the most iconic movies of the 90s, Romeo and Juliet. This song was done for this particular movie. Kim Mazzell reworked the Candy Staten classic, Young Hearts Run Free. I found out that Kim Mazzell grew up on the same street as the Jackson family in Indiana earlier today. Here she is, number 39. On our top 50 cover versions on Gold.

0: 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By everyone, we mean mainly us. 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
1: Number 37.

Just Great Songs here at Goals. We are doing our top 50 cover versions countdown this morning. Coming in at number 37, Nikki French, Total Eclipse of the Heart. Of course, the remake of the Bonnie Tyler original. Bonnie had so much more success with the original. That's not to take anything away from Nikki French, though. I actually quite like Nikki's version. Apparently, both songs get an uptick in airplay and sales when there's a total eclipse or solar eclipse happening. And if you want to put this in your diary, the next one is happening here in Australia in July of 2028, all right? Don't forget it. All right, here's number 36, Jimmy Cliff.

The top 50 cover versions countdown for you this morning here at Gold's. Number 35 from Cher, the Shoop Shoop song. Lots of artists have had a go at covering that song over the years. The original, though, from the 60s, Cher had the most success with it. It was actually one of the biggest comeback hits of her career. It's Troy Ellis here this morning. All right, let's go with number 34 here. One of the best covers of all time, I reckon. Bob Dylan did it originally. And then Guns N' Roses started singing it at concerts in the late 80s. Knocking on Heaven's Door comes in at number 34 here at Gold on our top 50 cover versions countdown.

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0: 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Just Great Songs and our Top 50 Cover Versions Countdown. The Commitments there, number 32, Mustang Sally. The original done in the 60s, then Wilson Pickett had a go at doing it a few years later. And yeah, the Commitments did it in 1991. Hey, coming next week to Gold is the best week of your life. It all starts 9 o'clock on Monday. 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This is massive. Imagine going to the Sphere, maybe jumping in a chopper and flying down to the Grand Canyon like I've done. It all starts Monday next week, goldwebsite.com.au. All right, the countdown continues next with Martika. Number 31. It's actually a cover version of Carole King's original. It's coming up next.
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2: 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There's congestion all the way through the CBD. 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

0: Our top 50 cover versions countdown here at Gold this morning. Just great songs. The Jacksons, Blame It on the Boogie, coming in at number 29. Yeah, did you know that was a cover version? The original was actually written by an English singer-songwriter called, this is confusing, Mick Jackson, right? Not to be confused with Michael. He actually wrote it hoping that it would be sold to Stevie Wonder, but it wasn't. The manager of the Jackson 5 ended up taking it back to America after sort of sneaking a tape recording. And the Jacksons went on to record it, and it obviously became a massive hit in 1978, number 29. As part of this, our top 50 cover versions countdown, which continues after the news. Back at number 28, the first hip-hop group inducted into the Rock and Roll Hall of Fame. Next.
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18: 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Search Storage King today. In Pymble, a breakdown on the Pacific Highway just past Telegraph Road, Lane 3 southbound is blocked. At Miller, traffic lights are blacked out on Hoxton Park Road at Banks Road, affecting all directions. And an overheight truck at Mascot affecting northbound as General Holmes Drive approaching the airport tunnel. The Wiseman's Ferry is out of action today. 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That's Sydney's latest traffic.
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21: Good afternoon. I'm Alana Riley with the latest. Fire has torn through a home in Sydney's northwest this morning, leaving the property destroyed and a woman in hospital. It's still unclear what sparked the blaze at Hobartville, which took about 20 firefighters to get under control. A 24-year-old Sydney man will face court again in a fortnight after police allegedly found drugs and $24,000 in cash during a traffic stop. Officers say they stopped the car near Canberra after it was travelling at 165 kilometres an hour in a 110 zone. Overseas, the head of NATO is weighing into China's long-range missile test in the Pacific. China's test came after Australia signed a defence alliance with Fiji and on the eve of a crucial NATO summit in Turkey. Secretary General Mark Rutte says the world can't be naive when it comes to China.
22: This is why we have this close cooperation, because the theatres are getting more and more intertwined, connected. What happens in the Pacific is relevant to what is happening in the transatlantic.
21: Making other headlines overseas, President Donald Trump is confident a deal will soon be reached to end the war in Ukraine. It comes as Russia this week launched one of its biggest strikes yet on Ukraine's capital, Kiev. And in the entertainment world, George Clooney will be honoured with a Lifetime Achievement Award later this year. The American actor is being recognised at the Venice Film Festival.
23: The failed footballer with Olin Tickers is the only unofficial World Cup podcast you need. 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
21: The Blues coach believes New South Wales are fully capable of winning against the Maroons in tomorrow night's State of Origin decider. The side's been under pressure since losing game two. The Blues going in as the underdogs, but Laurie Daly tells Nine they're feeling confident.
0: Players have had a really good week of training. We come up here, you know, no one's expecting us to do any good, so we'll see.
21: Queensland and New South Wales will hold a captain's run at Suncorp today. And former NRL player Jai Arrow has tied the knot in Sydney just weeks after revealing his battle with MND. Arrow and his partner Barina announcing on social media that they wed in a secret ceremony after being engaged since 2024.
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21: Showers at a top of 18 degrees in Sydney today, partly cloudy and 17 in the west. Tomorrow, wet weather in the city, partly cloudy for Penrith. Right now, it is 14 degrees. And how does Vegas, the Eagles live at the Sphere, the Grand Canyon and shop till you drop sound? 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
25: Hopefully you are enjoying the countdown so far. 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Our top 50 cover versions countdown. G'day, it's Troy Ellis here this afternoon. All right, back into it with number 28 here. Aerosmith recorded the original of Walk This Way in the mid-70s. And then around 10 years later in 1986, rather than cover it, Run DMC collaborated with Aerosmith. It was a massive success. In fact, it revived Aerosmith's career and it helped Run DMC become the first hip-hop group to be inducted into the Rock and Roll Hall of Fame.

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Natalie Imbruglia there, number 27. See, I thought that was a Natalie Imbruglia original, but no, it was originally done by some Danish singers who I'd never heard of. Her biggest hit, though, and certainly one of the most successful pop songs of the 90s. All right, number 26 here from Smash Mouth. This is I'm a Believer on Gold.

Simply Red, If You Don't Know Me By Now. Our top 50 cover versions countdown here at Gold. Did you know that was a remake? The original was done in 1972. Simply Red had so much more success with it than the original guys, though. I'm going to take you back to 1984 now with this. This is an English band, Talk Talk. They had the original. It was their song. And then during a hiatus for No Doubt in the early 2000s, rather than write new music, they decided to cover it. They released it, went on to become a top 10 hit, comes in at number 23 on the countdown. Here it goes.

0: This is Gold, Just Great Songs, our top 50 cover versions countdown this morning. The Blues Brothers featuring Ray Charles there, Shake a Tail Feather. At number 21, the original done in the early 1960s. It's been a few covers of it. Tina Turner did it. Also the Romantics. But yeah, the Blues Brothers there, that version coming in at number 21 here on the countdown, which continues in just a couple of minutes. In fact, back next with a John Farnham cover that absolutely relaunched his career. It was what do you call a power ballad. It's on the air for you right after this.
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0: Just great songs all day here at Gold, and we are doing our top 50 cover versions countdown, coming in at number 18 today on the countdown. Youth group and Forever Young, the original done in the early 80s by Alphaville. German band. 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It all starts on Monday. 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
6: 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Seven Hills, busy run on Windsor Road northbound approaching Powers Road through Marsden Park. Busy run Richmond Road both ways between Townsend Road and the M7. No problems, the M7 both ways past the M4. The M4 steady out of Granville out towards the foot of the mountains and back again. Miller, Hoxton Park Road, Banks Road, lights are blacked out. Cumberland Highway, Smithfield, busy both ways at Long Street. Meccano, seeing Woodville Road, Hume Highway, Henrylson Drive, all very busy. 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
8: With your 1 o'clock update, good afternoon. I'm Erin Roan. The NRL has confirmed a record-breaking seven-year broadcast deal with Foxtel and the Nine Network worth $5.3 billion. The deal will start in 2027. ARL Commission Chair Peter Vlandys says it will secure the game for years to come.
9: The future proofs it for the next 20 to 50 years, because this will enable us to buy assets and continue to grow the game. But more importantly, it gives us the platform to not only to grow the game here in Australia, but globally.
8: A TikTok executive has travelled from New York to front the Royal Commission into anti-Semitism. The inquiry hearing the platform has seen an upswing in harmful content since Hamas's attack on Israel on October 7, 2023. TikTok's Zachary Hecht telling the probe they are on top of it, though.
10: For all of our community guidelines in Q1 in Australia, we removed 98% of content proactively before a report as well.
8: YouTube will front the inquiry this afternoon. The Prime Minister has criticised the lack of warning from China after a ballistic missile test in the Pacific. The test missile was fired from a submarine yesterday afternoon, landing around 1,000 kilometres north of the Solomon Islands. Anthony Albanese says China didn't provide neighbouring countries with enough information.
11: It is standard procedure for tests such as this for there to be given 48 hours notice. This was not done on this occasion.
8: And two Hells Angels have been charged over an assault in the CBD. The pair, aged 27 and 33, are accused of attacking a man in Pyrmont while armed with a knife yesterday afternoon. A raid on a nearby property uncovered a large kitchen knife, drugs and bikie paraphernalia. They're both due in court today.
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8: Updating sport, the US is out of the World Cup after being thrashed by Belgium. Belgium winning 4-1 to advance to the quarterfinals. And the Blues admit the Maroons crowd will be hard to block out ahead of the Origin decider at Suncorp Stadium tomorrow. Blues skipper Isaiah Yeo says they are expecting a pretty crazy crowd.
12: Yeah, it can be difficult when they're on the front foot and the whole crowd's going mad, and sort of no louder experience I've had than some of the nights when they're playing well. I remember the Benny Hunt try when the whole place was rocking, so you'd like to quieten that as much as you can.
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8: Partly cloudy with showers hanging around for the rest of the day today. A shower or two about tomorrow, tops of 18 degrees, showers easing Thursday. Right now, 16 degrees in the city, the same in our west. And how does Vegas? 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
15: If you've been listening to the countdown since we started this morning at 10 o'clock, maybe you're like me and have been surprised by the odd song we've played, thinking that it was an original, but we found out actually it was a cover. I definitely knew that number 17, this song which I'm about to play here, was a cover. It was done by Ike and Tina Turner, the original in the late 60s. Celine Dion has done it at live shows, Annie Lennox as well, plus also even Meatloaf has had a crack at a few of his live shows. It's River Deep, Mountain High from 1991, Jimmy Barnes on Gold. When you-

These are the songs you voted for, our top 50 cover versions here at Gold. Just great songs, Bananarama and Venus number 15, the original done by a Dutch group called Shocking Blue. In the late 60s, but the Bananarama version went on to have massive success, made number one in pretty much every major market all around the world. All right, number 14 here, an old Supreme song, the original by the Supremes, then Phil Collins did it. This is You Can't Hurry Love on Gold.

This is Gold, Just Great Songs. Our top 50 cover versions countdown coming in at number 12. Pet Shop Boys, Always On My Mind, originally written in 1972. First recorded by an artist by the name of Brenda Lee, and then Elvis, of course, did it a few months later. Willie Nelson also had a famous cover version as well. It's Troy Ellis here this afternoon, almost into the top 10 and coming in at number 11. This was a song that Freddie Mercury wrote back in 1976. And then George Michael performed it live with the remaining members of Queen at Freddie's tribute concert in 1992. Somebody to Love.

0: We're counting them down, the top 50 cover versions as voted for by you on the goldwebsite.com.au. You Too, Everlasting Love, original done in the late 60s. That comes in at number 10. Hey, here at Gold, we are getting ready to do something really exciting. It's Gold's Best Week of Your Life, a chance for you to get yourself to Las Vegas. Oh yeah, checking out the fountains at the Bellagio, walking the Strip. Going to Cirque du Soleil. Or the Sphere. I would love to see the Sphere. Imagine seeing a show there. Jump on the goldwebsite.com.au. Leave us your details. 9 o'clock on Monday morning. Your first chance to win the best week of your life. Right, back next with the song that sent Kylie Minogue into the stratosphere here at Gold.
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0: These are the top 50 cover versions. We are counting them down this afternoon for you here at Gold with thanks to your votes. Coming in there at number 7 from 1986, Pseudo Echoes, Funky Town. Of course, the original by Lips Inc. in 1980, a few years earlier. All right, latest news for you in just a second. And then Higo continues. Do not go anywhere. He has the top 6 songs about to roll out for you after the news. The song that caused quite a bit of drama between Sinead O'Connor and Prince at the time. He wrote it and she claimed it as her own. It's on the air for you next at number 6.
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2: 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Don't mind me. I need to get some clothes out. 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
23: 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Rosehill Bridge eastbound broken down car. It's just before the end of the bridge into Forestville. Coming down from Rosehill Chase on a blind bend. Earlier broken down truck for the Corkscrew Tunnel from the quay up towards the Harbour Bridge northbound with the Bradfield Highway. That's been cleared. No problems on C for the M4 out from Granville towards the foot of the mountains, but Centenary Drive getting busy northbound past Rookwood up towards Arthur Street and southbound past the markets. Here's a great tax tip. 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That's Sydney's latest traffic.
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25: With your 2 o'clock update, good afternoon. I'm Erin Roan. A big day for the NRL today. The code confirming a $5.3 billion 7-year broadcast deal with Foxtel and the Nine Network. It's set to kick off in 2027 and surpasses the AFL's deal signed in 2022. Foxtel CEO Patrick Delaney says it will see the game grow both here and overseas.
26: The deal's good for our customers. As the NRL grows and adds more games, we get more games, more exclusivity. We're really hoping for the 20th team to be added. And by the time there are 10 games, we'll have 7 of those exclusive and 3 non-exclusive, which is great.
25: The PM says he's made Australia's concerns over China's Pacific missile test clear to Beijing. Anthony Albanese saying it is clear it's a provocation that undermines peace in the region. The opposition leader, Angus Taylor, agrees.
27: This was an act, a provocation, intimidation, and it is unwelcome. We want to see a peaceful and stable South Pacific. This is not the way to a peaceful and stable South Pacific.
25: We're being urged to double-check our smoke alarms after fire destroyed a house near Richmond this morning. One woman has been hospitalised after the blaze in Hobartville. Acting Superintendent Peter Murray says it's unclear how it started.
28: It's a good time to remind people of New South Wales to make sure that you have a working smoke alarm in your home. Test your smoke alarms and make sure that your life-saving devices are working.
25: And a growing number of renters across New South Wales are feeling better protected in their homes. Research shows since the state's landmark reforms came into effect a year ago, banning no-grounds evictions and limiting rent increases to once a year, 75% of tenants feel much more secure.
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25: Updating sport now, and Blues coach Laurie Daly insists Ethan Strange is fully fit for tomorrow night's Origin decider. Strange passed a fitness test on his injured ankle yesterday and will now take his place in the squad.
0: Yeah, he did everything that was required yesterday, and he's pulled up really well this morning, so all systems go.
25: The sides are set to clash at Suncorp Stadium tomorrow. And at the World Cup, the US has been spectacularly knocked out, Belgium taking the match 4-1 to progress to the quarterfinals.
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25: Partly cloudy with showers hanging around for the rest of the day today. A shower or two about tomorrow. Tops of 18, showers easing for us Thursday though. Right now, 15 degrees in the city, 16 in our west. And how does Vegas? 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
7: How are you enjoying our latest greatest countdown of all time? This is the top 50 covers. Has there been songs in here that you went, I didn't even realise that was a cover? That's the whole idea. It's entertaining and educational. We're ticking all the boxes here. We are not too far away from getting to the number one song. And before we get there, you will hear Jimmy Barnes and INXS doing an Easy Beats cover. The Beatles are in the countdown with a cover. And now a song originally done in 1985 by Prince and his project The Family, released on their debut album. I'm sure you recognise this. Well, maybe you didn't realise that Sinead O'Connor's was a cover. Surely you must have known by now that Nothing Compared to You by Sinead O'Connor was a cover that she did in 1990. Made headlines all over the world. She's crying in the film clip. Very stark, very beautiful. Very number six in our countdown of the top 50 covers with Just Great Songs on Gold. It's been

Cyndi Lauper, Girls Just Want to Have Fun. It's number 4 in our top 50 covers countdown here at Gold with Just Great Songs. Maybe that's another one you didn't realise was a cover. Originally done by a guy called Robert Hazard in a different style.

You can find that one online. Now we move into the number three song. It's by the Beatles. Now, this song originally done by the Top Notes in 1961, and then it became huge by the Isley Brothers in 1962, and then even bigger again when the Beatles did Twist and Shout. It's just great songs with the top 50 cover songs here at Gold.

0: V40's version of Red Red Wine comes in at number 2 in our top 50 greatest covers of all time here at Gold. Just great songs. And maybe that's one you didn't realise, but when you hear the original, you'll know the voice straight away and you'll go, yeah, that really did lend itself to a reggae vibe. Have a listen.
1: Red, red wine.
0: You know that voice, don't you?
1: Go to my head.
0: It's Neil Diamond.
1: Make me forget that
0: I mean, it's a bit slower and I kind of prefer the UB40 version. But now it is time for the number one song, and it was written by Ricky Lee Jones way back in the day, and it was an acoustic song written for her newborn daughter Charlotte, and that was in 1989. And then our man got his hands on it in 1990 and turned it into the one that everyone loves singing. It should only be fitting that as he's retiring from live music, he is our number one cover in our countdown. Darryl Braithwaite, The Horses. It's just great songs on Gold.

0: So Dazza takes out our countdown of the top 50 covers with the horses here at Golden Just Great Songs. And you're probably wondering, as I did mention, it was Ricky Lee Jones who did it originally. Do you remember her version?
1: That's the way it's gonna be, little darling. We'll be riding on the horses.
0: Now, when you hear that, does it seem familiar now? Because that was the version that went on to be massive after it was included in the movie Jerry Maguire. Now you're going, oh, you're putting all the dots together. Yeah, I get it. Here's Elton John, I'm Still Standing. We've got another one of the greatest countdowns happening tomorrow. And the top 50 songs that brought us the greatest music videos, and it's a belter. You can never-

0: It's just great songs on Gold with Big Mountain. Baby, I love your way. Wake up on the bright side of the dial with the Christian O'Connell Show, who are away on break at the moment, so we've been giving you the best bits. And this story is an absolute cracker. They wanted to hear from you if you'd ever sent a text or an email to the wrong person. And then Kylie called us.
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0: 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It's the Beach Boys, Kokomo, just great songs on Gold with Higo. 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Oh, one day I'll do that, one day, sure. And you never do it, do you? 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
22: 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Traffic lights on the flash. We've got delays outbound for North Mead, James Roos Drive, moving towards Windsor Road. Checking around for the M4 motorway. It's getting a little patchy now. Outbound through to the Prospect Highway, while the M5 slowing westbound through to Moorbank Avenue. A bunch up around Liverpool CBD, up and down the Hume Highway towards Elizabeth Drive. A slow stretch for Colby Richmond Road, north and southbound just off the M7, and there is some congestion moving about North Sydney up and down Warringah Freeway, particularly northbound through to Falcon Street. 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That's Sydney's latest traffic.
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23: With your 3 o'clock update, good afternoon, I'm Erin Roan. The Solomon Islands has joined Australia in condemning China's missile test in the Pacific. The test with the dummy warhead was carried out yesterday afternoon. Our Prime Minister is in Honiara for talks with his counterpart, Matthew Wale, today, who says they've also registered a protest over the move.
24: China's a good friend of Solomon Islands, but this is not something a friend does. This is not good in our region.
23: China insists its actions were reasonable and lawful. TikTok says 98% of the most harmful content is removed from its platform even before it's reported. The social media giant is the latest to front the Royal Commission into anti-Semitism and social cohesion. TikTok's global head of policy, Zachary Hecht, says they have a proactive approach.
25: When we remove content, it's no longer available on the platform. And as we articulate in the account section of our community guidelines, we may ban an account when there are multiple violations.
23: YouTube is said to be grilled later on today. Two Hell's Angels are due in court today, accused of assaulting a man in the CBD while armed with a knife. The pair, aged 27 and 33, allegedly attacked the man in Pyrmont yesterday afternoon. A large kitchen knife, drugs and bikey paraphernalia were found during a raid on a nearby home. We're being urged to check our smoke alarms after fire ripped through a house in Sydney's northwest this morning. One woman was taken to hospital after the blaze near Richmond. It's not clear how it was sparked, though. And no reprieve in sight for mortgage holders. Deloitte has released its economic outlook for June, predicting interest rates will remain at a 15-year high until 2027. It's also slashed forecasts for real economic growth this financial year.
26: Take on whatever the weekend throws at you. The all-new Toyota RAV4. Long live recreation. Oh, what a feeling. Toyota.
23: Updating sport, the NRL has confirmed its mega broadcasting rights deal that will keep Nine and Foxtel at the helm at the cost of $5.3 billion. ARL boss Peter Vlandy says the agreement works to keep the game budget-friendly for fans as well.
27: One of the vital requirements that we needed was that it will be affordable to the fan. Thanks to DAZN, we had agreed to ensure that the fan can afford to watch the great game of rugby league.
23: And at the World Cup, the US is out after being thrashed by Belgium.
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23: Partly cloudy with showers hanging around for the rest of the day today. A shower or two about tomorrow. Tops of 18 degrees. Showers easing Thursday. Right now, 16 degrees in the city. The same in our west. And how does Vegas? 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
3: Good afternoon, Sydney. This is Higo. In about 8 minutes from now, I'm going to play you a song from Tracy Chapman that came out in 1988. But the story is so cool behind it. She actually wrote it when she was 16 years old. And when she was on campus at university, she snuck into the on-campus radio station and recorded it. This other student heard her doing it, smuggled a copy of the tape, played it for his father, a major music publisher, and it got her her recording contract with Elektra Records. That's a wild story, isn't it? We'll get to it soon. Here's the point.

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0: Tina Turner, the best. It's just great songs for your drive home on Gold with Higo. Reminder for you, tomorrow morning at 10 o'clock, we're going to kick off one of Gold's greatest top 50 countdowns of all time. Now, this one is a bit of a mouthful, but go with me here, because it'll invoke these memories that you had of sitting in front of the TV when you were younger. The top 50 songs that brought us the greatest music videos. I'm looking at you, Duran Duran, and not just for girls on film. Look, I'm not, yes, as a young man, it was great to watch that, but their film clips in the 80s were unreal, so they have to be in this countdown. And if you want to vote, you've got to become a Gold Club member at thegoldwebsite.com.au. But a band that appeared in one of our other countdowns for movie songs is next.
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2: 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On the M2 motorway, it's a good run, just 11 minutes as standard from Lane Cove Tunnel getting to Windsor Road. M4 motorway is building both directions at Pitt Street and slowing westbound now from the Cumberland Highway through to Reservoir Road. Expect some congestion through Lansdowne on the Hume Highway westbound towards a Meccano set at Henry Lawson Drive. Underpace outbound crossing Georges River on the M5 motorway through to Moorbank Avenue. A little bit of activity down through Brighton Le Sands on the Grand Parade southbound to Bay Street. 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That's City's latest traffic.
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0: you ready for the best week of your life? You know, we love to give you these incredible experiences, and we want to do this again with Gold's Best Week of Your Life, this time Vegas. 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
1: 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In Randwick, a building fire where two or three eastbound lanes are blocked off Allison Road at Bradley Street. That's just around Wonsey Road. Looking to Mascot, a crash has cleared from Joyce Drive at Ross Smith Avenue. All southbound lanes are now back open. A little busy southbound for the Eastern Distributor coming down through Darlinghurst towards a Moore Park exit. Busy southbound down through Rose Hill, James Roos Drive to Grand Avenue, and West Westbounders on James Roos Drive pushing out towards Windsor Road in Northmead, M4 quite slow westbound Silverwater Road, and again Church Street to Prospect Highway. 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

0: AC/DC, you shook me all night long. It's just what you need for your drive home with Just Great Songs on Gold. And you can wake up on the bright side of the dial with the Christian O'Connell Show. And one of my favourite people in his household, and I call it people because it's his cat, Fat Larry. Enormous, always getting up to adventures. But a bit of history behind Fat Larry.
1: Larry's got a passport.
2: What?
1: Larry, the cat, has got a passport. I think our dog has as well.
2: Really?
1: He's from Queensland. We got him during lockdown.
2: And they have to have a passport?
1: Yes, I think because so he could travel.
2: 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But
1: 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His original name's in there, Mufasa, whatever it is. He's got his big name. But there's no photo of him.
2: Oh.
1: It's like, what's the point of having a passport?
2: Yeah.
1: Someone could steal Larry's identity. They don't even need a head.
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16: 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Randwicker Building Fire, Allison Road at Bradley Street, 203 eastbound lanes are blocked off just passing Wansey Road. In North Mead, a breakdown for James Roos Drive westbound at Windsor Road. Delays are back through North Parramatta. Underpace outbound for the M4, exiting the tunnel towards Silverwater Road and slow again Church Street to Prospect Highway. Heavy southbound off the Ride Bridge. Underpace on the M2 motorway. Epping Tunnel westbound through to Windsor Road and plenty of activity through George's Hall up and down Henry Lawson Drive. It's Travel Tuesday, which means one day of exclusive online deals at Flight Centre. Fly, stay, cruise, tour and more. Today only. 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That's city's latest traffic.
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19: With your 4 o'clock update, good afternoon. I'm Erin Roan. It's been revealed a dead bird found on the northern beaches has returned a negative result for bird flu. The cormorant was tested after being found at Narrabeen over the weekend. We are being reminded to contact the hotline if we see a suspicious bird out and about. Anthony Albanese has joined a string of Pacific countries in their criticism of China following their ballistic missile test. It comes after the country fired a test from a submarine yesterday afternoon, allegedly providing little warning to those in the Pacific. The PM says he is concerned by it.
20: What we need is less nuclear weapons, certainly not more. And the fact that this test took place yesterday with very little notice is of real concern.
19: A landmark day for the NRL today, with the Code signing a record-breaking new broadcasting deal with Foxtel and the Nine Network. The seven-year deal is worth $5.3 billion, eclipsing the AFL's deal that was signed in 2022. Foxtel CEO Patrick Delaney says it will future-proof the game.
2: The NRL will join company with the NFL, NHL, FIFA Plus, and all of those 200 markets. And I think we can really help grow the game by putting the NRL among all of the other local sports, which is great.
19: Two Hells Angels bikies have been charged over an assault in the CBD. The pair, aged 27 and 33, are accused of attacking a man in Pyrmont while armed with a knife yesterday afternoon. A raid on a nearby property uncovered a large kitchen knife, drugs and bikie paraphernalia. And staff have been forced to act after a string of thefts from a Barbie pop-up display at the grounds of Alexandria. The items have now been glued and drilled down.
7: Take on whatever the weekend throws at you. The all-new Toyota RAV4. Long live recreation. Oh, what a feeling. Toyota.
19: In sport, the New South Wales coach believes the Blues are fully capable of winning against the Maroons in tomorrow night's Origin decider at Suncorp. The side's been under pressure since losing game two, but Laurie Daly is feeling pretty confident.
21: Players have had a really good week of training. We come up here, you know, no one's expecting us to do any good, so we'll see.
19: And another day of upsets at the World Cup, with host country the US knocked out by Belgium. Belgium to play Spain in the quarterfinals after their 1-0 win over Portugal earlier on today.
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19: Staying partly cloudy with showers hanging around for the rest of the day. A shower or two about tomorrow. Tops of 18 degrees. Showers easing for us on Thursday. Right now it is 16 degrees in the city, the same in our west. And how does Vegas? 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

0: songs.
1: G'day Sydney, this is Higo. Boom Crash Opera on your radio in just a few minutes from now, but we need to talk about the genius of Prince. I don't think we can talk about him enough, to be fair. This is a guy that played all the instruments on his Purple Rain album. He was a bit of a control freak back in the day, but when you're this good, you can do what you want. So much so that when he did When Doves Cry, recorded the whole song, and then just started going, hang on a minute, we don't really need that. We don't really need this bit. We really don't need the bass line that I put in there. So he took it out. That's right, there's no bass line in this song. When Doves Cry, Prince, it's just great songs on Gold.

0: I will say it time and time again. If you don't go back and listen to Heart's back catalogue, how are you ever going to fully appreciate just how amazing Ann Wilson really is? Her voice, one of the greatest in rock history ever. It's just great songs on Gold. That is Heart and that is Alone. But coming up in a moment, I am going to play you a song that is really up, really happy. You'll sing along to it, no doubt, but you might not know the true meaning behind it, which I'll explain soon.
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2: 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Traffic for the M4 motorway is quite heavy outbound as you pass Homebush Bay Drive. Looking to St Peters, the M8 tunnel southbound as you head towards Airport Drive. We've got a bus that's conked out on the off-ramp in Randwick, Allison Road at Bradley Street. A building fire. Two or three eastbound lanes are blocked off with emergency services on scene. Looking slow for the M2 westbound through North Rocks passing Barclay Road. Quite a bunch up of traffic in Liverpool Centre up and down the Hume Highway towards Elizabeth Drive. Fairly steady though, getting on the Hume motorway south into Campbelltown. 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
1: 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It's about what still matters. Songs that have stood the test of time. Just like you. Gold 101.7. Just great songs.

0: That's a song that Andre 3000 knew everyone would miss the point of. That's Outkast, and hey, it's Just Great Songs here at Gold, and I'll tell you why. That song, even though it's happy, and you could be singing along to it while you're driving, not it's one of those ones where you're going, hey, and you're not even really paying attention to it. And that's the point. The song is about staying together out of tradition. Even when the love's gone, even when you're just moving apart and fading away, we stay together because apparently that's what you're supposed to do. It's the norm. He knew people wouldn't get it. That's why he included this in the song.
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3: 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Blacktown, Bungarabee Road near Flushcombe Road, two-car collision where a westbound lane shut. In Mount Druitt, delays for the two-car crash. Carlisle Avenue at Woodstock Avenue. Randwick, Allison Road at Bradley Street, a building fire where two or three eastbound lanes are currently closed. The M8 motorway southbound off-ramp to Airport Drive through the tunnel of buses conked out. The M4 motorway, of course, busy westbound as you pass Church Street. We're still chock-a-block out of Old Toongabbie up Old Windsor Road northbound pushing to Powers Road. Get on board. 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That's Sydney's latest traffic.
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0: The greatest band in the world with back-to-back hits. We will rock you. We are the champions. It's just great songs on Gold. And a reminder to wake up on the right side of the dial with the Christian O'Connell Show. They're away on break at the moment, so we're giving you the best bits. And I was reminded this morning of a beautiful time of nostalgia.
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4: 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Traffic is quite busy around Blacktown. A two-car crash Bungarrabee Road westbound near Flushcombe Road. Mount Druitt on Carlisle Avenue. Two-car collision delays all directions at Woodstock Avenue. Allison Road through Randwick. Two or three eastbound lanes are blocked off around Bradley Street with a building fire. M8 Motorway Tunnel southbound off-ramp to Airport Drive. A bus breakdown. The M4 Motorway is under pace westbound, exiting the tunnel, getting out towards the M7 motorway. That runtime sitting just a little over half hour. 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That's Sydney's latest traffic.
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5: 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The urgent new warning. Exclusive, the jobs most at risk from AI. The first of its kind new report. And how to make sure your eggs are safe from the bird flu. 7 News live at 6.
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1: 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Heavy traffic around Randwick Allison Road. Building fire shutting off 2 of 3 eastbound lanes at Bradley Street. Avoid the area if you can. The M8 Tunnel southbound off-ramp to Airport Drive. A bus is conked out. Had a two-car crash in Mount Druitt, Carlisle Avenue at Woodstock Avenue. All lanes back open after a truck breakdown through Badgerys Creek on Elizabeth Drive near Badgerys Creek Road eastbound. Westbound for the M4 motorway from Church Street out towards Mulgoa Road. It's sitting at 29 minutes. And we have delays coming through South Windsor. That is southbound down George Street. Instead of worrying about what-ifs, set your business up right with ANZ and start to wonder, what's the best that could happen? Start your business right. Search ANZ Business Start Right. That's Sydney's latest traffic.
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15: With your 5 o'clock update, good afternoon, I'm Erin Roan. A woman has died after a unit went up in flames in the eastern suburbs. The fire broke out at the unit on Allison Road in Randwick just after 3 this afternoon. A woman in her 70s died at the scene. Acting Superintendent Peter Murray says a man in his 30s is being treated for smoke inhalation and surrounding streets are busy.
16: There will be traffic disruptions in the area, so people are advised to remain alert for the arriving emergency service vehicles and to give allowance for them to make entry to the scene.
15: A New South Wales police officer has been found guilty of a series of domestic violence offences against his former wife. A jury finding the man guilty on 11 charges, including choking and sexual assault. The jury delivering the verdict today after 22 hours of deliberations at Downing Centre District Court. A sigh of relief on the northern beaches with a dead bird returning a negative test for bird flu. The cormorant was tested after being found at Narrabeen over the weekend. It follows another positive case on the mid-north coast. We're being urged not to touch sick birds but to contact the hotline. The opposition leader says Australia can't be intimidated by China and is calling for increased defence spending in the wake of Beijing's missile test. China is facing wide criticism for the long-range test yesterday. Angus Taylor says the government needs to make our views clear.
17: It absolutely should be done at the highest levels, but it also should be done by showing strength. And that means getting our defence spend to where it needs to be.
15: And Qantas customers are being told to keep an eye out for a notification of a multi-million dollar settlement. More than 1 million customers are entitled to a share of the $105 million kitty following a class action over COVID flight credits.
2: Take on whatever the weekend throws at you. The all-new Toyota RAV4. Long live recreation. Oh, what a feeling. Toyota.
15: Updating sport, the NRL has confirmed its mega broadcasting rights deal that will keep Nine and Foxtel at the helm at the cost of $5.3 billion. ARL boss Peter Vlandis says the agreement works to keep the game budget friendly for fans as well.
18: One of the vital requirements that we needed and we've delivered was that it will be affordable to the fan. Thanks to DAZN, we have agreed to ensure that the fan can afford to watch the great game of rugby league.
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15: Showers hanging around tonight. A shower or two about tomorrow. Tops of 18 degrees. Showers easing for us on Thursday. Right now it is 15 degrees in the city. The same in our west. And how does Vegas? 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
0: Afternoon, Sydney. This is Higo. What do you need music-wise for your drive home? What's going to make it easier so you don't look at the car next to you and go, get out of my way? You need some Def Leppard to turn up loud? I can take care of that in the next 15 minutes. Hall & Oates in about 25. Farnsie? Farnsie's on the way. Billy Joel, Uptown Girl. Forget the stresses of

0: I was sitting here thinking about Gold's greatest top 50 countdowns of all time, and we will have another one for you tomorrow starting at 10. And I was reminded that the next song I'm going to play for you is Pour Some Sugar On Me by Def Leppard. And I had that. I recorded it. It must have been off Video Hits or Rage or something back then. And it was when I was a teenager. So I was really finding out what music that I loved. So it was a hodgepodge. Like, it had Def Leppard on there, but it also had Jimmy Barnes, Lay Down Your Guns. It also had Prince with Bat Dance. It also had Grace and Hugh, Talk It Over. You know the film clip where they start coming out of the luggage? It's weird. Weird film clip, but I guess that's why I liked it. I also had Peter Gabriel, Sledgehammer on there. I think it was just visually appealing, and that's what's going to be great about our countdown tomorrow of the top 50 songs that brought us the greatest music videos. Are they all going to be in there? Who knows? Find out tomorrow at 10 here at Gold.
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2: 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M5 motorway slows westbound through Padstow towards Fairford Road with a bus breakdown. It's in the breakdown lane, but with crews on scene, motorists are slowing past the site here. Once you get past that, also expect delays from Reevesby into Moorbank, but it does thin out if you run into Campbelltown down the Hugh motorway. Randwick, a building fire. Crews have been on scene. Allison Road at Bradley Street, 2 or 3 eastbound lanes are shut off. We've had a bus breakdown the M8 southbound off ramp to Airport Drive. Pretty chock-a-block outbound for the M4 motorway around Church Street. KFC have just wrapped up a new Christmas in July daily deal. 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That's Sydney's latest traffic.
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0: 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Randwick, Allison Road at Bradley Street, a building fire where two or three eastbound lanes have been blocked off. In Burwood, Shaftesbury Road at Railway Parade, traffic lights are flashing. A sideline bus breakdown for the M5 Padstow. It's westbound at Fairford Road. Crews are on scene and a little slow approach here. M4 motorway is busy both directions at Prospect Highway. Still crawling outbound through Northmead on James Roos Drive passing Windsor Road. Slowing southbound over Parramatta River for Silverwater Road down from Ermington. For low prices at Dan Murphy's, get Great Northern Super Crisp Lager 375 ml cans, 30 block, 2 for $116 for members. 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That's Sydney's latest traffic.
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0: I'm Angie Asimus. In 7 News tonight, an exploding vacuum leaves a man fighting for life. The urgent new warning. Exclusive, the jobs most at risk from AI. The first of its kind new report. And how to make sure your eggs are safe from the bird flu. 7 News live at 6.
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0: Did you know that song was co-written by Linda Perry from Four Non Blondes? It's Gwen Stefani, What You Waiting For? Just Great Songs on Gold. And the story goes that Linda and Gwen were in the studio. Gwen wasn't really feeling it. She wasn't sure if she wanted to be a solo artist. So Linda sent her home, and then Linda came up with the song. The next day, she walked in.
1: And I push play, and the song plays, and she's like, holy f***, dude, where did that come from? And I said, it came from you. This is what your energy inspired yesterday, because I'm trying to figure out, what are you waiting for? You're Gwen Stefani. You don't need no doubt. Like, you're going to be amazing, right? And
0: she sure was. I'll get some Dragon on the radio next for you here at Gold.
2: 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Looking a little slow outbound for the M4 motorway, westbound from Church Street to Mulgoa Road, 28 minutes. We also are held up a little bit westbound as you head over the river towards Leonay. Traffic on the M5 motorway, slow westbound towards Fairford Road, Padstow after a sideline bus breakdown. In Maroubra, Anzac Parade, Fitzgerald Avenue, traffic lights are flashing. Also flashing for Burwood, Shafts Road at Railway Parade, Randwick, Allison Road, two eastbound lanes remain closed off at Bradley Street due to a building fire. Instead of worrying about what ifs, set your business up right with ANZ and start to wonder what's the best that could happen. Start your business right. Search ANZ Business Start Right. That's Sydney's latest traffic.
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4: Hi, I'm Rana Hussein. An All-American clash kicks off the women's quarterfinals at Wimbledon tonight. Coco Gauff takes on Jessica Pegula before Naomi Osaka faces Carolina Muchova. And cricketer Phoebe Litchfield has opened up on Australia's T20 Women's World Cup win. The 23-year-old helped guide the Aussies to victory against England on Sunday. She says two semi-final defeats in 2024 and 2025 needed to happen in order for them to succeed this time around.
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0: It's just great songs for your drive home. This is Gold, and you can wake up on the bright side of the dial with the Christian O'Connell Show. We're giving you the best bits while they're away, and we were reminded of an awkward situation, and maybe you've done this yourself. 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
19: 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On now. The M5 motorway, a slow stretch still westbound Kingsgrove into Preston's taking about 25 minutes. There's been a bus breakdown sidelined around Padstow, but that's just recently cleared off near Fairford Road. Brookvale car and motorbike crash northbound Pittwater Road just passing Victor Road. Crews on scene with a building fire through Randwick Allison Road eastbound at Bradley Street. Lights are flashing in Maroubra Anzac Parade at Fitzgerald Avenue. Also through Burwood, Shaftesbury Road at Railway Parade and the M4 motorway underpay citybound through to Church Street. 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
21: With your 6 o'clock update, good evening, I'm Erin Roan. An elderly woman has died in unit fire in Sydney's eastern suburbs. 7 fire trucks were called to the unit on Allison Road in Randwick just after 3 this afternoon. A woman in her 70s was pulled from the unit but died at the scene. A man in his 30s has been treated for smoke inhalation. The cause is now being investigated. The state's top prosecutor stands accused of leaking a story to the media and then denying it during an inquiry. A parliamentary committee report finding Chief Prosecutor Sally Dowling gave false evidence and should face a formal inquiry to determine if she should be sacked. The Attorney General has rubbished the claims, though, saying it is a stitch-up, with many of the findings not supported by evidence. A New South Wales police officer will be sentenced at a later date after being found guilty of a series of domestic violence offences against his former wife. He was found guilty on 11 charges, including choking and sexual assault. A rare sign of bipartisanship today in the wake of China's missile test in the Pacific. Both the federal government and federal opposition criticising the move, which came with little warning. Shadow Foreign Affairs Minister Ted O'Brien has told the ABC the message to Beijing is clear.
22: This is to be a region of peace. This is not to be an area of target practice for the People's Republic of China to test fire their ballistic missiles that are nuclear capable.
21: And no reprieve in sight for mortgage holders. Deloitte has released its economic outlook for June, predicting interest rates will remain at a 15-year high until 2027. It's also slashed forecasts for real economic growth for this financial year down from 1.9% to 1.3%.
23: Take on whatever the weekend throws at you. The all-new Toyota RAV4. Long live recreation. Oh, what a feeling. Toyota.
21: Updating sport, the US is out of the World Cup after being thrashed by Belgium. Belgium winning 4-1 to advance to the quarterfinals. And the Blues admit the Maroons crowd will be hard to block out ahead of the Origin decider at Suncorp Stadium tomorrow. Blues skipper Isaiah Yeo says they are expecting a pretty crazy crowd.
24: Yeah, it can be difficult when they're on the front foot and the whole crowd's going mad, and sort of no louder experience I've had than some of the nights when they're playing well. I remember the Benny Hunt try when the whole place was rocking. So you'd like to quieten that as much as you can.
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21: Showers tonight. We're heading for an overnight low of 13 degrees. A shower or two about tomorrow. Tops of 18, showers easing for us Thursday. Right now it is 14 degrees in the city, the same in our west. And how does Vegas? 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
1: It's a song written by Steve Prestwich, mm-hmm. 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
0: It goes nice with Fish. Jason Staveley here on the way home. Coming up next, a song from an Aussie movie, but an international blockbuster that opened in cinemas this week in 1985.
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3: 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In the Blue Mountains in Linden, Great Western Highway trucks broken down eastbound. It's in the breakdown lane at Linden Railway Station. Brookvale Pittwater Road passing Victor Road northbound. A car and motorbike have collided, shutting a lane. In Randwick, crews have been on scene with an earlier building fire on Allison Road near Bradley Street, where two or three lanes are blocked off. In Maroubra, Anzac Parade at Fitzgerald Avenue, traffic lights are flashing. Lights are also playing up in Burwood, Shaftesbury Road at Railway Parade, and the M4 still busy outbound through Prospect. Craig

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0: Just great songs. That is Blondie at Gold, part of our Totally 80s run home. That's Call Me from 1980. That was the year of the very first State of Origin. In fact, State of Origin was played in 1980 on July 8th. Tomorrow night, a little over 24 hours away, 46 years later, we'll know who the 2026 winner is with bragging rights for the next 12 months. Jason Staveley here on the way home at the home of the Christian O'Connell Show. They're back on Monday. Belinda Carlisle's on the air next.
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2: 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A pretty good run on the M2 motorway westbound from Lane Cove Tunnel getting towards Windsor Road at just a little over 10 minutes. Crews have been on scene in Brookvale with a car and motorbike collision. Pittwater Road northbound just passing Victor Road into the Blue Mountains in Linden on the Great Western Highway. Truck breakdown eastbound, but in the breakdown lane just near the railway station. A building fire through Randwick earlier with emergency services still on scene eastbound. Allison Road, Bradley Street. Lights are flashing in Maroubra, Anzac Parade at Fitzgerald Avenue and through Burwood, Shaftesbury Road at Railway Parade. 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That's Sydney's latest traffic.
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0: That Survivor at Gold's, Eye of the Tiger, of course, from Rocky III, takes its name, that song, from that incredible scene where Apollo Creed pays Rocky a visit to G him up.
1: 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You lost your edge. All right, I know your manager dying had you all messed up inside. But the truth is, you didn't look hungry. Now, when we fought, you had that Eye of the Tiger, man, the edge.
0: The edge. It's all about the edge. 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
3: 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In Brookvale, crews have been on scene with a car and motorbike collision, Pittwater Road northbound passing Victor Road. A building fire earlier through Randwick. Emergency services remain on Allison Road at Bradley Street eastbound where two or three lanes have been closed. Traffic lights are flashing in Burwood, Shaftesbury Road at Railway Parade and in Maroubra, Anzac Parade at Fitzgerald Avenue. You run on the M4 motorway westbound from the tunnel exit to M7 in Eastern Creek, it's just sitting at 17 minutes. Reduce the duration of your cold this winter. 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That's Sydney's latest traffic.
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0: just great songs of gold. There's another shot at Totally 80s at 11 this evening, featuring some great Aussies like 1927 and Australian Crawl. Pat Benatar, different song from her on the list. Fine Young Cannibals, Eurythmics and a stack more. Have a fantastic night. The 7 o'clock news update is next.
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14: With your 7 o'clock update, good evening, I'm Erin Roan. An investigation is underway after a fatal fire in Sydney's eastern suburbs. 10 fire trucks were called to the unit on Allison Road in Randwick just after 3 this afternoon. A woman in her 70s was pulled from the scene but couldn't be saved. At least one other person has been treated for smoke inhalation. Acting Fire Superintendent Peter Murray says the cause is being investigated, with the fire now extinguished.
15: Firefighters have to work quickly to be able to contain that fire, but also with a degree of safety at the same time. But we train for that.
14: The Attorney General has rubbished a parliamentary committee report that's found Chief Prosecutor Sally Dowling gave false evidence. The probe pushes for a formal inquiry to determine if she should be sacked. Michael Daly says it is a stitch-up, though, insisting it's the worst parliamentary report he's seen in almost 21 years, with many of the findings not supported by evidence. The Solomon Islands has joined Australia in condemning China's missile test in the Pacific. The test with the dummy warhead was carried out yesterday afternoon. Our PM is in Honiara for talks with his counterpart, Matthew Wale, who says they've also registered a protest over the move.
16: China's a good friend of Solomon Islands, but this is not something a friend does. This is not good in our region.
14: China insists its actions were reasonable and lawful. It's been revealed a dead bird found on the northern beaches has returned a negative result for bird flu. The cormorant was tested after being found at Narrabeen over the weekend. And a pregnant Anne Hathaway among the stars to grace the red carpet for the London premiere of Christopher Nolan's The Odyssey. She's been joined by Matt Damon, Zendaya and Tom Holland.
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14: In sport, and a big day for the NRL today. 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ARL Commission Chairman Peter Vlandy says it will secure the game for years to come.
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14: Showers hanging around tonight. We are heading for an overnight low of 13 degrees. A shower or two tomorrow, tops of 18 degrees. Showers easing for us Thursday, though, a top of 17. And how does Vegas, the Eagles live at the Sphere, the Grand Canyon and Shop Till You Drop Sound. 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
1: 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They gave the money back. I got a real good
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3: This guy said to me the other day, hey, do you want to smash a coffee? And I went, all right. I'd usually just drink one, but sure, let's smash one. Then we go to the cafe. There's a guy next to us who's that hungry. Do you know what he was doing? I'm smashing this burger. I'm smashing it. And I thought, I think I'll get involved with this. Someone says to me, what'd you do yesterday? I go, mate, got up, smashed a shower. Smashed a cup of tea, Earl Grey. Smashed a piece of toast. Got in my car, smashed it. That was unfortunate.
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3: 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We're going home. Get home. She was spewing. You embarrassed me in front of all my friends. The way you talk, you sound like a yobbo. I said, so? Which bit? When you said, what are you doing tomorrow? I said, what's the mystery? You know when I say, what are you doing tomorrow? You know very well I mean, what are all of you going to do tomorrow? She said, it's not a proper word. It's not in the dictionary. That's how words end up in the dictionary. If enough people say the wrong word, they stick it in there. Everybody says it. Use. Collective noun. All of your friends.
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3: 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And she's like, come fill out my customs form for me. 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We got like meat, dairy, parts of plants. But then we get to a question and says, are you bringing into the country $10,000 or more? And she looks up at me and she's like, I've got $15,000. What do I do? And I'm like, if you tick yes, they might tax a portion of it or take a bit of away. But if you tick no, they might find it under all the meat and dairy.
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0: 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So that's why they call it a countdown. 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
3: 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Why would a K be silent? Knickers. Why is it Knickers? Knuckles. So I've been thinking about this, as you can probably tell, and I think we should have a day. Silent letter day. Where they all come out to play. It would be on a Wednesday.
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3: 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In the autumn. Could be in February. I haven't heard this joke. Could be in February.
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0: 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So that's why they call it a countdown. 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

0: 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So that's why they call it a countdown. This morning from 10, songs that brought us the greatest music videos, the greatest top 50 countdowns of all time on Gold.
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10: Good morning. I'm Chandra Llewellyn. Donald Trump has arrived at the NATO summit in Turkey, where he has repeated his desire for the US to control Greenland. Iran and Ukraine will be high on the agenda at the summit, while the president is also considering selling F-35 fighter jets to Turkey.
11: Something certainly we would consider. It's a great plane. It's the best, currently the best plane by far.
10: Australians have suffered some of the biggest falls in real wages in the world, and we are being warned that will continue. According to the OECD, real wages in Australia have fallen by 5% since early 2021. Only New Zealand is worse off. Indian Prime Minister Narendra Modi is in Australia for a summit. Huge crowds are expected in Melbourne, while human rights protests are also planned. The World Health Organization is warning Europe could face more deadly weeks as another heatwave builds across the continent. Health officials say extreme temperatures continue to pose a serious risk, particularly for older people. Prince Harry has lost his privacy case against the publisher of the Daily Mail and the Mail on Sunday. A judge has ruled that Harry and six others failed to prove allegations of unlawful information gathering. And three Aussie cities are featured in a list of top 10 livable cities in the world. Copenhagen came out in top ahead of Vienna, with Melbourne coming in third, just ahead of Sydney in fourth.
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10: Updating sport, Argentina is through to the World Cup quarterfinals after a dramatic clash with Egypt. The defending champs coming from 2-0 down to win 3-2.
13: Still on for Argentina. It's been epic in Atlanta. A game that had everything.
10: That's the call on SBS. Next up is Switzerland against Colombia. All 18 AFL clubs will don black armbands this weekend to honour 27-year-old community player Nathan Fitzgerald. He died after a horror accident during a local football match in Victoria, suffering a brain injury when he hit his head on the cement cricket pitch. Origin fever has arrived in Queensland and New South Wales. The Blues insist they're a different side going into tonight's State of Origin decider in Brisbane. And in tennis, Coco Gauff is through to a first Grand Slam semi-final since last year's French Open. That's news and sport.
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10: Shower or two. We are heading for a top of 18 degrees in Sydney. Showers easing tomorrow, 18. More rain on Friday, a top of 17 degrees. And how does Vegas, the Eagles live at the Sphere, the Grand Canyon, and Shop Till You Drop Sound, Gold's best week of your life, launches on Monday, Gold 101.7.
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15: Good morning. I'm Chandra Llewellyn with the latest news. Anthony Albanese will continue his Pacific diplomacy today. The BM will host the leaders of Tonga and Papua New Guinea ahead of tonight's State of Origin decider in Brisbane. It follows this week's key talks with Fiji and the Solomon Islands. Donald Trump has again declared the United States should control Greenland while also slamming NATO allies. The US president is in Turkey alongside other European leaders for the gathering of the alliance. Trump says Greenland doesn't help Denmark, but it would help the US.
16: And when they wouldn't go along with it, and with all the money we spend to help them with Russia, and we don't have to spend any money, we could remove all of our soldiers out of Europe.
15: There's fears Europe could face more deadly weeks ahead as another intense heatwave forms. Temperatures in Portugal and southern Spain are expected to climb to 43 degrees Celsius in the coming days. Back home, economists warn Aussies could face more cost of living pain. New OECD figures show Australia's real wages here have fallen by 5% since 2021. The International Olympic Committee has lifted its suspension on Russia. It paves the way for Russian athletes to return to the international comp, and 18 people, including four police officers, have been injured after an explosion near a hotel where French President Emmanuel Macron was staying. Two devices were detonated in central Damascus.
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15: Updating sport, the State of Origin Shield goes on the line tonight. New South Wales goes into the clash with Queensland as underdogs after their disappointing performance in Game 2. But Blues assistant coach Boyd Cordner has told NRL 360 they've put that behind them.
18: Know that we're a lot better footy team than what we've been showing. And yeah, just with the team and how the preparation has gone all week, it's been a really, really good experience.
15: At the World Cup, Argentina have scored three times within 13 minutes to come from 2-0 down to beat Egypt 3-2 in their Football World Cup round of 16 match. Up next is Switzerland against Colombia. And AFL clubs will pay tribute to 27-year-old Nathan Fitzgerald, who died after hitting his head during a community match in Victoria. The AFL announcing that all 18 clubs will wear black armbands, while a minute's silence will be held before Sunday's match at the MCG. That's news and sport.
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15: Shower too. We are heading for a top of 18 degrees in Sydney. Showers easing tomorrow, 18. More rain on Friday, a top of 17 degrees. And how does Vegas, the Eagles live at the Sphere, the Grand Canyon, and Shop Till You Drop Sound, Gold's best week of your life, launches on Monday, Gold 101.7.
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1: 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Into Chatswood, there's a broken down truck on the Pacific Highway, the northbound right turn lane on Railway Street. Into Blacktown, emergency roadworks, Sunnyholt Road at Steel Street. That's got the left hand southbound lane closed off. It's getting busy on the M5 already citybound. From the Hume Motorway, travel time to the tunnel entry will take you 15 minutes. Into Mascot, looking all clear, O'Regan Street, Joyce and Aquinas Drive. Move quite nicely around the domestic Airport Terminal, building on the M4 citybound from the M7 at Eastern Creek towards the Prospect Highway. 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That's Sydney's latest traffic.
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So that's why they call it a countdown. 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
14: 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Dugard Smash, Croydon Park, George's River Road, corner of Coronation Parade, affecting all directions. Into Bankstown, we've got Lake Roadworks finishing up, Canterbury Road at Fairford Road, the M5 tunnel that's picking up pace at Ardcliffe after an earlier breakdown now cleared approaching the Mars Street exit. Emergency roadworks underway in Blacktown, Sunnyhold Road and Steele Street, that's got the left-hand southbound lane closed off. And the M4, that's still pretty busy citybound from the M7 at Eastern Creek towards the Prospect Highway citybound now. CMC Invest brings shares, ETFs and crypto all in one app. Start now at cmcinvest.com. 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That's Sydney's latest traffic.
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17: Morning, I'm Chandra Llewellyn with the latest. The International Olympic Committee has provisionally lifted its suspensions on Russia. Russian athletes have been banned from competing under their own flag since 2023 because of widespread doping and the invasion of Ukraine. IOC President Kirsty Coventry says they want to ensure all athletes have the chance to compete.
5: Not be held responsible for their government's actions, but we've also been very clear that we do not condone any violence and war around the world.
17: Anthony Albanese will continue his Pacific diplomacy today, pledging $250 million to set up school rugby league competitions across the region. He'll meet with the leaders of Tonga and PNG in Brisbane today before hosting them at tonight's Origin Decider. New data shows thousands of businesses have left New South Wales for Queensland over the last 8 years. Business New South Wales says around 6,000 businesses have made the move up north since 2017, blaming high operating costs. NATO leaders have announced billions of dollars in defence deals on the first day of a crucial summit in Turkey. The deals are estimated to be worth around $72 billion and comes as pressure grows on European nations. And Prince Harry's described the loss of his legal action against the publisher of the Daily Mail as an obvious and complete whitewash.
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17: Updating sport, the Blues admit they're up against it in tonight's State of Origin Decider. New South Wales has only ever won 3 of 10 deciders in Queensland, with the last one only 2 years ago. Blues assistant coach Boyd Cordner told NRL 360 they know what's at stake.
19: It's do or die for us, especially coming up here to Queensland. What an opportunity. We've prepared well all week.
17: Lionel Messi's reclaimed the outright lead in the FIFA World Cup's Golden Boot race after leading Argentina to a remarkable comeback win over Egypt. The defending champs were down 2-0 late in their round of 16 match in Atlanta before 3 goals within 30 minutes snatched the 3-2 victory. Up next, it's Switzerland and Colombia. And all 18 AFL clubs will don black armbands this weekend to honour the 27-year-old community player Nathan Fitzgerald. That's news and sport.
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17: Shower or two. We are heading for a top of 18 degrees in Sydney. Showers easing tomorrow, 18. More rain on Friday, a top of 17 degrees. And how does Vegas, the Eagles Live, Atmosphere, the Grand Canyon and Shop Till You Drop sound? 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

0: than just great songs.
1: Good morning, Madigan with you. Look at that, we made it. It's hump day. We're now just that little bit closer to the weekend, which also means we're that little bit closer to Christian O'Connell coming back for breakfast next Monday from 6. I've got some of the best bits that you might have missed for the next couple of hours. And you can always catch up on anything that you might have missed from the Christian O'Connell Show via the free iHeart app. He was also very kind enough to leave behind a copy of his brand new book, Unscript, The Radical Act of Being Yourself. So I'm going to give away that before 9 o'clock. So have 13, 55, 22 ready. And of course, just great songs for Chemist Warehouse on Gold.

0: Look at that. It's Albo's favourite. 11 past 6 on Sydney's Gold 101.7. Partly cloudy today. Tops of 18 degrees. 8 degrees right now. We'll do a traffic update for you. Run into work in just a couple of minutes. It's Madigan this morning. The Christian O'Connell Show will be back for breakfast next Monday. So we're revisiting some of the best bits that you might have missed. Now, on a Wednesday, Christian loves to hear your stories of incredible odds.
1: Your stories, have you got one? Coincidence and chance. We get great ones

0: are the odds?
1: I pulled up at the traffic lights, window opens, passenger side, spider crawls out onto the roof of the car. Beautifully dressed man in his suit gets out, reaches over the roof, tries to kill the spider. Spider crawls back down over onto the back windscreen at the top. He takes one final massive swipe, smashes the windscreen. Spider falls back into car.
2: My brother turned 20. His girlfriend name was Sue. He got her name tattooed on the inside of his lip and it bled for months and months and months. They broke up. 10 years later, he ended up marrying another Sue.
0: It's a great story. I just realised, well, we didn't need to know about the bleeding, did we?
3: Not necessary.
0: We didn't need that bit of detail there. All right, what are the odds? Jimmy, Christian, I was driving home and randomly thought about my brother, Johnny. We hadn't seen each other in months, so I figured I'd give him a call, see what he was doing just for dinner. I pulled up at a chicken shop as we're chatting, went to call him. I'm about to hit dial and I hear, Jimmy! I look up, there he is, Johnny! The brothers are there! Standing right there, the exact same spot I just pulled into. He goes, mate, I was about to call you, see what you're doing for dinner. What are the odds? We grab some chicken and chips and then headed to the pub.
3: Perfect.
0: I love that. What a great story. Thank you very much, Jimmy. And of course, Johnny. Charlene, Christian met my partner in December 2009. That year, we gave each other the same book for Christmas. Then a few years later, we gave each other the same Christmas present and the same Christmas card.
4: Oh, wow.
0: And they weren't the ones you choose from a sorter box. No hints were given. We didn't give any suggestions for gifts. What are the odds? I thought there might be.
3: That's pretty good. No,
0: I thought it was something
3: lots of books
0: else.
3: In the world, lots of books.
0: A little bit light that one there from the producers. All right, what are the odds of producers? Believe it or
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7: 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Dugard Smash, Croydon Park, George's River Road, corner of Coronation Parade affecting all directions. Into Bankstown, we've got Lake Roadworks finishing up, Canterbury Road at Fairford Road, the M5 tunnel that's picking up pace at Arncliffe after an earlier breakdown now cleared approaching the Mars Street exit. Emergency roadworks underway in Blacktown, Sunnyhold Road at Steel Street, that's got the left-hand southbound lane closed off. And the M4, that's still pretty busy citybound from the M7 at Eastern Creek towards the Prospect Highway citybound now. CMC Invest brings shares, ETFs and crypto all in one app. Start now at cmcinvest.com. 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That's Sydney's latest traffic.
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0: Are you ready? 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So I watched it by myself. 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

0: Robert Palmer, Just Great Songs on Gold. Morning, it's Madigan. All right, Robert, that's enough. The Christian O'Connell Show back on Monday for breakfast, revisiting some of the best bits that you might have missed. Now taking your calls on What Are the Odds?
1: We've got some great stories lined up for this week's What Are the Odds? Every week we celebrate your stories of coincidence and chance. We get so many great ones. We never know what story we're going to go to as we go to caller to caller. Anne is up first of all this week. Good morning, Anne.
2: Good morning, Christian. Good morning, team.
1: Now, Anne, welcome to the show. We are all ears. What's your story for us?
2: Look, back in 2016, my husband and I went on the trip of a lifetime to Europe. When we were in England, we went up to Newcastle and we were walking along a beach, and this woman came out of the beach and was calling my name. And I turned around and it happened to be a cousin of mine who lives around the corner from me in Sydney. We hadn't discussed anything about going to England. We caught up, had a bit of a chat, moved on. And a couple of weeks later, we went up to Scotland and we decided to stop at this lovely waterfall, and I walked out on the bridge and there's the same cousin.
1: Oh, my word.
2: No discussion whatsoever. And she's like, "What are you doing here?" And I said, "What are you doing here?" We never planned anything. And I'd only just met her a couple of weeks before that. So,
1: that's incredible.
2: Yep.
1: Wow. Amazing. And great story. Thank you very much for calling. We'll send you a prize.
2: Thank you.
1: Thank you very much for that. Suzanne, good morning. Welcome to the show.
3: Hi, how are you, Christian?
1: I'm good. I'm going to get at your work. You just woken up.
3: Yeah, just off to work in a minute, so...
1: Well, thank you very much for giving us a call with your story. Now, what is your story for us, Suzanne? Or can I call you Susie or Suki?
3: Oh, you can call me Susie, that's fine.
1: Thank you, Susie.
3: My father passed away and we decided to take him back to Liverpool in England.
1: Brilliant.
3: For his ashes. And we got over to England. My sisters were over in Europe at the same time, so we were all walking along the Mersey. That's where he grew up and hung around. So we found a little cove and we emptied his ashes into the Mersey. And then after that, we went to the pub and had a drink for him. The next day, I took my husband back to show take him over there to show him where we put his ashes. And he said, "You've got to be joking. Look at the wall." And I looked up at the wall. My father was called George, and the sign was called George's Place.
1: Aww. Oh, wow, that's a beautiful story.
3: Yeah, my sisters and I didn't even look at that high in the wall. We were just more worried about, quick, we've got to get these ashes out. And, my husband, look, you must have planned it. George's Place.
1: It was meant to be. You know when things in life speaks to you, it's incredible to experience that. That's a lovely story.
3: Yeah, we walked up and down for ages thinking we were going to...
1: And also, second breakfast show I ever did, my wife and I lived in Liverpool for 2 years, where you were walking up and down that most there, you would have found that very fresh and cold and chilly there, I bet.
3: Well, we went in summertime, so it was still...
1: Still at summertime, but... that's not an Australian summer. A Liverpudlian summer is still like 9 degrees and it's a heat wave. What a beautiful story.
3: Yeah, we were pretty chuffed.
1: Yeah.
3: I'm sure he led us there.
1: Yeah. Suzanne, thank you very much for sharing that with us today. We'll send you a prize. Thanks for calling.
3: Thank you.
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6: 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At Blacktown, emergency roadwork on Sunnyholt Road is blocked to southbound lane near Steel Street. At Croydon Park, an earlier crash. Lane's just reopening at the corner of Georges River Road and Coronation Parade. The M4 starting to build as well past the M7 interchange and approaching Silverwater Road. Travel time from Mulgoa Road to Church Street along the M4 is currently 31 minutes. The M2 motorway building both ways at the Delhi Road exit. Roberts. And Parramatta Road, underpass city bound at Silverwater Road and approaching Concord Road at Croydon. 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
7: Morning, I'm Chandra Llewellyn with the latest. NATO leaders have announced billions of dollars in defence deals on the first day of a crucial summit in Turkey. The agreements are worth an estimated $72 billion as pressure grows on European leaders to increase defence spending. Patients in Western Sydney are set to benefit from a $38 million health funding boost. The Minsk government is adding 18 specialist beds at Westmead Hospital, expanding respiratory services and recruiting more allied health staff. It's to help ease pressure on emergency departments. One Nation MP Barnaby Joyce insists the party is not interested in fighting the coalition. It comes as the party considers running in a WA state by-election in a seat that overlaps the federal seat of Liberal MP Andrew Hastie. But Joyce has told Sky the move isn't aimed at hurting the coalition.
8: Our political foe is not the Liberal Party. It's not Andrew Hastie. It's the Labor Party. I mean, that's what we're focused on. And if other people are focused on us, that's for them to explain.
7: The International Olympic Committee has provisionally lifted a suspension on Russian athletes ahead of the 2028 Los Angeles Games. The Russian Olympic Committee was suspended in 2023 following Russia's invasion of Ukraine. And Business New South Wales says Queensland is winning the state of origin of business. It comes as figures show thousands of operators are moving up north.
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7: Updating sport, Origin Fever has arrived in New South Wales and Queensland. New South Wales has only ever won 3 of 10 deciders in Queensland, with the last one only 2 years ago. More than 50,000 fans are expected to pack Brisbane Suncorp Stadium tonight for the Origin decider. Lionel Messi has guided Argentina to the World Cup quarterfinals after a dramatic clash with Egypt. The defending champs coming from 2-0 down to win 3-2.
9: It's still on for Argentina. It's been epic in Atlanta. A game that had everything.
7: That's the call on SBS. Right now, Switzerland and Colombia are in action in Vancouver. The Opals have edged out China in the opening game of their series in Melbourne. The Aussies winning in a thriller 76-74. And briefly, as mentioned in news, Russia is close to returning to the Olympic fold ahead of the 2028 Games in Los Angeles.
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7: A shower or two. We are heading for a top of 18 degrees in Sydney. Showers easing tomorrow, 18 the top. It's currently 12 degrees in the city. And how does Vegas, the Eagles live at the Sphere, the Grand Canyon and Shop Till You Drop Sound? 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

0: Great songs on Sydney's Gold 101.7. Let's check you running to work in just a couple of minutes. And it's going to be partly cloudy today. Tops of 18 degrees, 8 degrees right now. Madigan with you this morning. Wake up on the bright side of the dial, the Christian O'Connell Show. He'll be back for breakfast on Monday, replaying you some of the best bits right now. It's just gone 6:39. Signs you're an adult for me, having plans revolving around cleaning my bathroom.
1: What are the signs you're an adult? This comes from Rachel McLean. Christian, finally swept and mopped the floors. Now I'm getting old when I say that. Recently I've dropped a day off work. Now I have time to do my floors on a Monday off. love walking on my tiles with no shoes. So clean and smooth under my feet before the family and pets make the mess. I get it.
2: Yeah, it's a great feeling.
1: Rachel heard me last week saying how much I love getting my mop on and Pino Clean and that Dettol. Half a bottle.
3: Oh my Lord.
1: It stinks.
3: It's like a veterinary surgery.
1: It is actually bad. It's more like a morgue, actually. It is. It's too harsh, but I love that sharpness.
3: The nostrils.
1: Sharp burning. I want it burning the nostrils. It's also cleansing the nasal hairs as well. Patsy, what are the signs you're an adult for you?
4: I got my geek on yesterday.
1: And sorry? Who is this, Gollum?
3: I got my geek on yesterday and I did
1: got
3: my...
1: Got your gay on?
3: My geek! G-double-E-K, my geek.
2: Signs you're a geek?
3: And did my annual check of my insurance.
1: So was that her impression of a geek?
3: Yeah. Hey,
4: can we get a geeky with my glasses?
1: Rio doesn't speak like that.
2: Come on.
1: Come on, he can hear.
2: I'm right here, Patsy.
1: He can't see. He can't see, but he can hear.
3: No, I do like a little audit every year of insurances to check that, you know, we're covered enough and are we paying too much and our premiums.
2: You're good.
3: But a funny thing happened because I was on the website of one of our insurers and I needed to ring
1: planning them. Planning something for Chris, are you?
3: No, I'm not.
1: I'd sleep with one eye open right now, mate. I just had to have something upped. Life assurance, and I was like looking at the sums my wife gets. She makes more money if I'm half dead. So she must be meeting up with the girl secretly. Like, we can't kill him, but it's near death, near to death.
3: Him.
1: Like he can't. One of the things was what they get a big payout if I can't take a message on the phone.
3: Oh.
1: No, I'm serious. There's like five things. I'm not good at that now. Yeah. I'm not. I'm only just one more away from being technically half dead.
2: You're quarter dead at the
1: You're
2: moment.
1: Quarter dead.
3: I had to click on one of the insurers, you know, on the website, give us a call, just click on it. Only they've obviously put the wrong number up there because it went through to a funeral director's.
1: Oh. I guess actually if it's life insurance, you're probably putting in your stats and they're like, technically you dead.
3: Cut straight to the chase. And I thought, oh no, that must be a mistake. So I rung it again and no, it went straight through to
1: listen, you can't be making
3: directors.
1: Crank calls to funeral directors. They're going to know it's you.
3: She said, oh, we get this
1: Patrina
3: all the time.
1: Patrina Jones again on a Monday. She does all of this. Is that, she's pretending to be that geek character.
2: Is your fridge running?
1: Alex, what's here for you? What's the sign that you're getting that you're an adult?
5: Well, you pull muscles doing those, you know, banal things. I pulled a muscle in my left butt cheek putting away the slow cooker.
1: The left glute.
5: The left glute.
1: That's
3: no.
1: It.
5: The bottom of the shelf. The bottom of the cupboard.
1: Pulled a glute.
5: Slow cookers are heavy.
1: They are heavy. You're right. It's about 10 odd kilo. And they're slightly awkward. That oval shape is quite... It's got no handles, are they? They just got that lip, the edge.
5: Yeah, I've got this little
1: stick
5: twinge.
1: Stick some handles, will you, slow cooker makers?
5: Or otherwise you cause twinges in butt cheeks like yes. I had. Yeah, not good.
1: Yeah.
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8: 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On the Anzac Bridge at Pyrmont, there's been a multi-vehicle crash city-bound just after Pyrmont Bridge Road. It's blocked the right-hand lane of the bridge and delays it back through the Rozelle Interchange, affecting City West Link, Victoria Road. At Leppington, reports of a crash on Camden Valley Way. Northbound at Denham Court Road, the right-hand lane has been blocked. North of Sydney at Cowan, there's a broken down track on the M1 motorway. It's in its southbound lanes just after the Hawkesbury River Bridge. 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

0: 6:52. Just great songs on Gold. We're going to do a news and sport headline update for you, and we will do that in just a couple of minutes. See how the roads are holding up for your run into work as well. Madigan with you this morning. The Christian O'Connell Show. We'll be back on Monday for breakfast, replaying some of the best bits that you might have missed. Now, the calls on the signs. You're an adult.
1: Have a listen to this. This is how our Patsy thinks geeks sound.
2: Got my geek on yesterday.
1: No geek has ever sounded like it's part golem, part old person.
3: Kind of Bob Dylan.
1: But there's nothing geeky about it.
2: Got my geek on yesterday.
1: She is a little bit wheezy today, our Pats. You on the darts last night?
4: No, I was not.
1: Yeah, come on. Why so wheezy? You're never normally this wheezy.
4: Wheezy? No, well, I had I had school night.
1: Get out of it. You know, I know you vape.
4: That's a school concert.
1: You do. When the new sort of she's out the back, she is. She loves that cherry one.
3: Yeah,
1: she?
3: I can smell the cherry through the.
1: Yeah, right. If you just breathe in the left speaker, that's Patsy's speaker. You can cherry vape.
2: Got my geek on yesterday.
1: Christian Science, you're an adult. I've started moisturising my elbows and knees. Oh, I am. Can't be having dry elbows and knees. I love that one. You start using shot glasses as a boiled egg holder. Christian, you assigned you an adult when the never-ending story is now The Washing and not a beloved children's movie. Louisa in Sydney. Christian, I know I'm an adult now. Recently did some research and purchased a brand better clothes air dryer that extends. We got one of those. It is... My wife was going, Chris goes, I actually think this is the best clothes era we've ever had. I went, please, can we keep some mystique in the relationship? Please, it's not, this is like 20, 25 years ahead of us. We don't, it's not giving right now, raving about an extendable, solid, sturdy era and clothes dryer. I think it must be the same one, Louisa. She's very, very excited about it.
3: Patsy actually recommended the one we bought, the Anko one.
1: The A-frame.
3: It is an A-frame. Yeah, and Patsy knew the exact price. She goes, that's the one from Kmart. That's $32.99. She knew it was
4: and
3: it
4: the
3: was
4: SKU
3: crazy.
4: Number is 629. No, I really stepped it up last year at Aldi with a heated clothes horse. Like you plug it in and it actually heats.
1: Oh, my God. Oh. I want one of those.
4: Fantastic.
1: Yeah, sounds like someone...
2: Got my geek on yesterday.
1: Using your own powers on you. Christian and Sanjonato, when you can enjoy a couple of scoops of ice cream without filling them, just stir it up into a thick shake. Yes. Christian, rummaging around in your purse or bag to find the right money because you don't want to break a $50 note. Even that phrase, break a note, is an old phrase, isn't it?
3: Yeah.
1: Breaking a note. You say to a TikToker now, a teenager, do you know what breaking a note is? They'd have no idea about breaking a note. Can you break this for me? Signs you're an adult when you're driving around, you have to turn the radio down to concentrate reading a street sign or turn into a driveway. I have to have complete silence.
3: Yes.
1: I don't know why. I think it's a guy thing. I don't think women need to do that.
3: No, because we can't multitask.
1: No, we really can't. That radio is going to be turned completely off. You're right, just to do a U-turn. Christian, what about you suddenly have fish oil tablets? Yes, this morning, in the morning, having my omega-3 tablets.
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21: 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At East Lakes, the car's broken down on Southern Cross Drive, city bound. It's in the right-hand lane above Wentworth Avenue. At Blacktown, emergency roadwork on Sunny Holt Road, southbound at Steele Street. Left lane is closed. There was a crash earlier, city bound on the Anzac Bridge. It has been cleared. It's left delays for traffic, though, back through the M4 motorway tunnel. City West Link and Victoria Road are held up inbound as well. Plus at Leppington, a two-car crash on Camden Valley Way, northbound at Denham Court Road. If a new Volkswagen's been sitting on your wish list for a while, now might be your time. 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That's Sydney's latest traffic.
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24: Morning, I'm Chandra Llewellyn with the latest news. Ukraine President Volodymyr Zelensky has pressed NATO for air defence systems. Amid Russia's increased attacks, Zelensky is expected to meet with Donald Trump and other nations as he calls for more help to counter Moscow. He says air defence remains a weakness, not just in Ukraine.
25: The one thing we still need to do here in Europe is build a strong
0: strong defense against Russia's ballistic missiles. This is a big challenge, it's true. This is Russia's last major advantage.
24: Thousands of Telstra users are reporting issues across the network this morning. A number of outage websites reporting a spike in problems, while customers have taken to social media to vent about having no connection. Telstra is yet to respond. More beds and extra health staff are on the way for one of Australia's busiest hospitals. The state government is pouring more than $38 million to add 18 specialist beds at Westmead Hospital. The World Health Organization is warning Europe could face more deadly weeks as another heat wave builds across the continent. Health officials say extreme temperatures continue to pose a serious risk, particularly for older people. And Prince Harry's lost his privacy case against the publisher of the Daily Mail and the Mail on Sunday. A judge has ruled that Harry and six others failed to prove allegations of unlawful information gathering.
1: Are you disappointed in the result?
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24: Updating sport, excitement is building for tonight's Origin decider in Brisbane. The Blues are remaining coy with reports they're looking at a change to their starting lineup. There's talk Cam Murray could start at lock with Isaiah Yeo to come off the bench. Blues assistant coach Boyd Cordner wasn't giving too much away.
3: Yeah, look, I'm going to have to keep that tight lip. I won't give away too much there, but both world-class locks and, yeah, it's a really tough decision, that one, but that's all I'll say on that.
24: Turning to the latest action at Wimbledon, Coco Gauff is through to a first Grand Slam semi-final since last year's French Open. She's beaten fellow American Jessica Pegula and will meet 10th seed Carolina Muchova in the semi-finals. Men's world number one Jannik Sinner reached the final four with a straight sets win over Jan Lennard Struff. And play has kicked off between Switzerland and Colombia at the World Cup. That's the latest news and sport.
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24: A shower or two, we are heading for a top of 18 degrees in Sydney. Showers easing tomorrow, 18 the top. It's currently 12 degrees in the city. And how does Vegas, the Eagles live at the Sphere, the Grand Canyon and Shop Till You Drop sound? 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
26: 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Why? 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Well, because as of Monday, you could be having the best week of your life. 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Flights, accommodation, and spending money. Good morning, it's Madigan, the Christian O'Connell Show. We'll be back on Monday, reliving some of the best bits for the next couple of hours. And I've also got to give away a copy of his brand new book, Unscript the Radical Act of Being Yourself. 1355-22. 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

0: It's 7:13 on Sydney's Gold 101.7. Partly cloudy today, tops of 18 degrees. 8 degrees right now. A traffic update for your run into work. We'll do that in just a couple of minutes. Madigan this morning, wake up on the bright side of the dial, the Christian O'Connell Show. He'll be back next Monday, revisiting some of the best bits that you might have missed. What's my three-word week? New South Wales. Go the Blues.
1: Okay, it is Wednesday. We are approaching halfway through the week. On our show, we ask you, how is your week going so far? Tell us about it in three words. Now, Rio just came in the studio saying Patsy's on her phone, which isn't unusual. She ain't looking for news.
2: I popped my head in and she goes, oh, I've got another alert. Because Patsy's got a brand new toy.
3: Yes, my three word is not much sleep. So I was talking the other week about how we were getting security cameras put up at the house because we
1: had... Paparazzi getting out of hand now, isn't it?
3: No, because someone...
1: The local Gazette. When they can get that freelancer to come and take some Pepsi does.
3: We got some stuff flogged out of my husband's car. Ooh. And so we put the security cameras up because we thought, yeah, we need to get with the times. Everyone else seems to have cameras. We'll get cameras. Anyway, they
1: It's
3: are...
1: a new planking ice bucket challenge. Just get with the times, guys.
3: That's right.
1: It's dabbing.
3: Anyway, I'm obsessed by it. Is the trouble because it's like a new toy. So we've both got this app, my husband and I.
1: When we first got our cameras a couple of years ago, it was like not Big Brother, but Big Sister, as in my wife watching me everywhere. Everywhere she'd go, I just see you chucking. That's right. That doesn't go in the recycling. And I'm like, what the, I forgot there's a camera there. takeaway cartons here. I didn't know that. I had to work out even where to get rid of the old takeaway deliveries when she's not there.
3: You have to do it.
1: Start
3: at
1: using
3: work.
1: It. Yeah, to bring them into work.
2: So Ocean's 11 just to sort of have some cheeky takeaway.
1: Yes, the big eye in the sky.
3: Yes. Well, Chris is annoyed now because you can.
1: What are you
3: speak
1: watching at 6 a.m. other than your husband sleeping?
3: No, well, you get the alert, and I'm thinking, why is someone at our garage? But there's.
1: Oh, him going to work.
3: No, there's a hedge right next to the camera, and if it blows in the breeze, it sets it off. But anyway.
1: Oh, I does that. I had to get up on the ladder the other day and clear off a spider's nest. There was a spider that kept setting off the alarm.
3: Damn,
1: in the
3: big
1: of the
3: spider.
1: Night. So suddenly, in the night, you know, meh, meh, meh, meh, meh. The light's flashing off. We're under attack from a daddy long legs.
3: Well, I got an alert through the night last Friday night. It was like nearly 1 a.m. in the morning, Saturday, actually. And I looked.
1: Bloody hell,
3: and
1: that woke you up. Must be a strong alert. I mean, you're a couple of bottles deep, and Pat's sleeping routine at the weekend is getting out of bed at like 11 or 12.
2: You're in your stupor at that point.
1: Or he's a latchkey kid at the weekends.
3: It was a bit scary because there was a prowler outside, like right up near the front of the house.
1: Oh my God, that's terrifying.
3: Yeah. Someone in a filthy black Adidas tracksuit because I could see it on the camera and I thought, oh.
1: Oasis? Liam or Noel? Any middle-aged people you know in an Adidas tracksuit these days.
3: And I'm sitting up in bed going, oh, that filthy thing is in an Adidas. And my husband's like, what are you talking about? Anyway, so there was someone up around the house. And
1: oh,
3: so
1: God,
3: now
1: awful,
3: I'm extra vigilant. But you know what? There probably has been many times before, but because I didn't have cameras, I didn't notice it.
1: That's really scary though.
3: So
1: you
3: now
1: guys
3: I
1: at home
3: sleep.
1: And your daughter and you're safe. That's horrible.
3: It is. So now I can't sleep. And so I keep waking up and checking the footage of it to see if anyone's been around the house, which can't be good.
1: And are you part of a neighbourhood, like in your cul-de-sac, are you part of a watch there that share video? My street do that because we've had a series of break-ins.
3: Yeah, we're just sort
1: jumping
3: of,
1: over fences now and
3: terrible.
1: Into people's lawns and trying to get into houses. It happened three times last week.
3: Wow.
1: That's horrible. Oh.
3: Yeah, we're on a WhatsApp group.
1: My wife makes me just walk up and down the street now at 5 a.m. I think people are going to find that odder.
2: Yeah, they're going to report you.
1: There's a guy out there with a black bag.
2: In a black tracksuit.
1: Wearing aftershave at 5 a.m. It's nothing about this is right. Pretty sprightly for 5 a.m. He's walking up and down. I'm going to be setting off what the ding, ding, ding, ding. He's on the move again. And now he's off to Richmond to flog his wares.
3: No, we're on the WhatsApp group, and I think it's just part of your neighbourly sort of reaction that you should let everyone
1: but
3: know.
1: But now it's high tech, isn't it, now, that
3: it
1: WhatsApp
3: is.
1: Group is sharing like little clips and stuff like this.
3: Yeah, I know, but I've sent all our relatives the video.
1: What for?
3: Well, just to show them. I said, look what happened, look what happened last night. They're like, oh, my goodness.
1: This is like a new form of social media,
3: it
1: isn't
3: really
1: it?
3: Is. Yeah.
1: It's just updates from the security cam footage around your house.
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5: 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In the Sydney CBD, traffic lights are flashing corner Sussex Street and Erskine Street. Northmead, a broken down car on the Cumberland Highway eastbound blocking the right turn onto Old Windsor Road. At East Lakes, an earlier breakdown on Southern Cross Drive citybound above Wentworth Avenue has left some delays back toward Botany Road. Blacktown, emergency roadwork on Sunny Holt Road is southbound at Steele Street. Randwick reports for crash on Allison Road eastbound just near the racecourse and Darley Road. Get 3K off select MY26.5 Everests, plus the first 5 general services free. 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That's Sydney's latest traffic.
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0: Just great songs. On Gold, it's Madigan this morning. News and sport headline update for you in just a couple of minutes. We'll see how the roads are holding up too for your run into work. The Christian O'Connell Show is going to be back for breakfast on Monday. Some stuff that you might have missed now. Wednesday, it's the three-word week. And Rio has some very bizarre views of our beloved elderly population.
1: Rio, what is your three-word week so far?
2: Old people privilege. And I'd like to get your guys' thoughts on a situation yesterday.
1: You're down with OPP. I'm down with OPP.
2: So I was at the local fruit and veg store yesterday. It was quite busy. There's a fairly long line. I'm in line with my trolley. There's a guy, an older guy, I would say about 70. Not very old, but still old-ish. Moving fine, no cane or anything like that.
3: It's only 70. It's not 120.
1: No cane.
2: No cane.
1: A cane.
2: Standing upright.
1: I mean,
2: like
1: a stroller maybe, but a cane? What elderly have a cane? What year are you in?
2: The guy in Succession.
1: Only the old granddad in Charlie and the Chocolate Factory had that cane.
4: Did he have a monocle?
1: Yes, a cane.
2: I feel like that's important.
1: Is he the peanut man, whoever that is with the monocle? Who is that fella?
4: Top hat.
1: Top hat, yes. A cane. It was the last of anyone.
2: He did have one of those hats that old guys wear. You know those like
3: a cap.
2: Flat caps that like they wear in Peaky Blinders?
1: Oh, yeah, Peaky Blinders. Yeah, but he was Peaky before the Peaky Blinders.
2: Yeah, exactly.
1: Yes.
2: And he looks at the line, this fairly long line, and he just goes straight to the front. Doesn't go to the back. Sort of, and everyone in the line looked around a bit like, is anyone going to say something? And no one had the balls to say anything, myself included. But I don't think he was old enough to be pulling that sort of move. I don't think you get that sort of privilege as a 70-year-old
1: man. I
2: know,
1: I think you do. When you get that free bus pass and stuff like that for free transport, I think you're allowed that.
2: Or you think
1: also,
2: you get
1: it's two things.
2: Discount.
1: People of that age, and it's the same with men and women, they give zero. They've been through so much in a lifetime.
2: Okay.
1: It's incredible they've made it that far. They would have experienced so much. They give zero Fs. And also, in life, you've got to pick your battles.
2: That's true.
1: He will win.
2: I know.
1: And also, you look like an a-hole. Yeah.
2: I know, that's
1: so
2: the
1: actually,
2: thing.
1: There's only a loss for you.
2: Yes, but I think
1: he will win that fight 10 times out of 10.
2: But do you think
1: you can't fight that kind of crazy as well?
2: Yeah,
1: he would have stared down the Grim Reaper probably quite a few times already. So he's going to stare down you and all your other little millennial mates in the queue.
2: But do you think
1: he should have actually just said, pay for this to you guys and walked off.
3: Probably went to war so that you could, you know, have the freedom you
1: want. No, he fought the Nazis with a cane. Use it as like a épée, like a foil, like a sword. Oh, God. Where would you even buy a cane these days?
2: I think you could grab a cane.
1: Chemist Warehouse. They're going to ring Chemist Warehouse. Do you sell canes for the elderly?
2: I genuinely think they would have canes.
3: Yeah,
2: do
3: chemists
2: you?
3: Have them.
2: Yeah, because they need to. You know,
1: where are the canes kept?
3: Maybe
1: behind the counter? You're going to go and see the old pharmacist? I've got a prescription here for a cane.
2: I reckon they're in the umbrella aisle. I reckon they'd be near the umbrellas.
1: I remember interviewing Jimmy Barnes a couple of years ago, and I think he'd had a fall, right? And he came in with this very, very, very expensive designer cane.
2: Like a pimp?
1: Not a pimp. It was beautiful.
2: Okay.
1: It had some kind of silver gilt.
3: Gorgeous.
1: Almost like a duck's beak as the handle.
2: Oh, and he could pull it out and inside's a sword.
1: Yeah, that's what I think, I think you're getting confused with the Guy Ritchie movie, The Gentleman.
2: I thought Barnsley was in that.
1: He should have been. And so he just pushed to the front of the queue. Is that your issue?
2: Yeah, I don't think that's old enough to be pushing to the front of the queue.
1: I think it is. If you hit 70, no.
2: Nah, 70's not. I reckon if you're 80, this guy looked like he'd still be playing tennis on a Saturday. And if you can play tennis
1: probably
2: on a Saturday.
1: They're only 70-year-olds now. You see them in the gym. They're not. They're super fit.
2: Exactly
3: 70's
2: my
3: the
2: point.
3: New 60, Rio.
2: Exactly. So get to the back of the line, buddy. 70's the new 60. You're fit enough to stand in line and get in the line.
1: Listen, millennial, what does it cost you? You've got many more healthy years. That guy doesn't know how many more cues he's got left in him. That could be his last cue.
2: Well, then he should savour it.
1: Just savour it. Enjoy.
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4: 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Sydney CBD, the traffic lights are flashing. Sussex Street, corner Erskine Street. At Blacktown, emergency roadwork on Sunnyholt Road, blocking a southbound lane at Steele Street. Roselands, a crash reported. Canterbury Road, citybound at Pentland Avenue. That's just before King George's Road. The M5 motorway, not doing too badly this morning. Travel time from the Hume motorway to the main tunnel is 21 minutes. And the M4 starting to slow eastbound past the Prospect Highway and again at Silverwater Road. 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That's Sydney's latest traffic.
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6: Morning, I'm Chandra Llewellyn. Telstra is investigating an issue affecting thousands of customers across the country, including in Sydney. Users are reporting issues with mobile calls and data connections, with around 6,000 reports made to the telco. Some have been left with SOS-only servers. China's missile test in the Pacific has been a hot topic of discussion at the NATO summit in Turkey. Defence Industry Minister Pat Conroy is representing Australia. He's told Nine NATO is just as concerned about the test as we are.
7: It's another example of how we're all interconnected. There's no such thing as a regional conflict. All conflicts are global now.
6: Australia is set to pledge $250 million to boost rugby league participation in the Pacific as the PM continues to woo the region's leaders. The money will go towards setting up school competitions in Papua New Guinea, Fiji, Tonga and Samoa. It comes ahead of talks with the leaders of PNG and Tonga in Brisbane today. Renters on the Central Coast, Parramatta and Penrith will be the first in New South Wales to trial a new smart rental bond scheme. From August, eligible people moving between properties will be able to transfer their bond digitally instead of paying a second bond up front. The state government's saying the changes could save up to $4,000.
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6: Updating sport, Argentina has survived a huge scare at the World Cup, coming from 2-0 down to defeat Egypt 3-2. At last check, Switzerland and Colombia were nil all in their clash this morning. It is do or die for Queensland and New South Wales tonight in the State of Origin decider in Brisbane. New South Wales will go into the clash with Queensland as underdogs after their disappointing performance in Game 2. Bar Blues assistant coach Boyd Cordner's told NRL 360 they've put that behind them.
8: We know that we're a lot better footy team than what we've been shown, and yeah, just with the team and how the preparation has gone all week, it's been a really, really good experience.
6: And tennis, Jannik Sinner's advanced to the Wimbledon semi-finals with a straight sets win over Jan Lennart Struff. While in the women's, Coco Gauff is through to a first Grand Slam semi-final since last year's French Open. That's news and sport.
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6: A shower or two. We are heading for a top of 18 degrees in Sydney. Showers easing tomorrow, 18 the top. It's currently 12 degrees in the city. And how does Vegas, the Eagles live at the Sphere, the Grand Canyon and Shop Till You Drop sound? 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

0: S Club, just great songs on Sydney's Gold 101.7. We'll check you run into work in just a couple of minutes. So petrol is now sort of like above $1.65, but the Metro Petroleum at Croydon has it for $1.53 a litre. Partly cloudy today, tops of 18 degrees, 8 degrees right now. Madigan with you this morning, the Christian O'Connell Show, back for breakfast on Monday, replaying you some of the best bits right now. It's just gone 7:41. Here's the team talking about the oddities that come with holiday rentals.
1: Me and my family, we all went away, which is always quite a rare treat now because our daughters don't live at home anymore. So we're all together for a week. We hired a place, an Airbnb, up in a magical place of Australia called Noosaville. Mm-hmm. Never been there before. It was fantastic. However, when you hire a holiday rental, Airbnb, whatever, they always are, wherever you are in the world, they're always the same.
2: Yeah.
1: Right? Why are they only giving that one dishwasher tablet? I'm here for 8 days. You're getting 8 days worth of money from me. You think we're only going to have a couple of plates? Family of four? Just one rinse of that beloved dishwasher? And also, they'll only have like either one wine glass or 62.
2: Yes, yeah, yeah. Yeah,
3: none of them so match.
1: Yeah. Yeah. Yes. Two loo rolls where you're like, guys, take it easy.
2: Ration.
1: Please. Yes. Do you really need to use it? It's got two to get through 8 days for us.
2: Yeah, why? They're so stingy.
1: Go walk into the sea and rinse yourself. Oh. Do not use this.
2: We can't spare a single
1: Don't
2: ply.
1: Be wrapping it around like an oven mitt. Okay? That's all they've left us with. We're marooned. And there's no shops nearby where we can just get more of this stuff. But this morning, I want to talk about what is always in every single holiday rental Airbnb. There's always the mysterious locked cupboard, isn't there?
2: Yes.
1: Or several
2: yes.
1: of them.
2: We had a mysterious locked cupboard.
1: Isn't that
2: cupboard.
1: The first thing you always do? Just give it a yes. rattle. Yes. I don't know why. I always do. It's the first thing I go and check. Just give it a little rattle.
2: We had one. I was on a family trip to Tassie. And we had a locked cupboard. We ran out of olive oil because they only give you this tiny little morsel.
1: Tiny amounts, don't they?
2: Because God forbid you actually are able to cook something there. And so Mum goes, "Oh, I reckon they'll have some in this cupboard." And we're like, "Whoa, you're not supposed to go into that cupboard. That's locked for a reason." And she pulls out her bobby pin because Mum, very street smart. She undid the lock to the locked cupboard with her. I'm not kidding.
1: What?
2: With
1: wow.
2: her bobby pin.
1: What was in there? What's in those cupboards?
2: Like it was like Narnia. It had everything you could possibly dream of. We had gallons of olive oil, toilet paper, salt, pepper, condiments, jam, everything you could ever need, everything that gets rationed out into one little supply.
1: So did you get extras of everything?
2: Yes, so we had it open the whole weekend.
1: Oh my God.
2: And we had
1: as many rollers you want.
2: We were living like kings. It was incredible.
1: You get a dishwasher tablet. Yes. You get a dishwasher. You get an Omo.
2: We did three cycles.
1: Stop it. Yeah. That is high-level living. Pats, what do you think is always in every holiday rental?
3: Well, definitely there's always a holy Bible in, like, the master bedroom drawer,
1: I've never seen that.
3: Oh, haven't
1: in
3: you?
1: In hotels, yeah.
2: Yeah. Like a motel
3: we've
2: in the 70s.
3: We've got it once at an Airbnb.
1: Oh, not an Airbnb. Oh, no. Staying in a church.
3: Do some Gideon's church Bible. Reading before you retire.
1: Classic Gideon's.
2: Gideon's Bible.
3: Then another place we stayed at had the oldest Vegemite. It was about 15 years out of date.
1: Yeah, old Vegemite.
3: Like,
1: yeah,
3: it never goes out of date.
1: I think a lot of Australians presume it doesn't go out of date.
2: I don't think it
1: somehow
2: does.
1: The yeast
2: yeah.
1: yeasts itself.
2: It. Yeah, yeah, yeah.
1: It
2: yeah.
1: can't go off. It's yeast.
3: It's like molasses. We threw it out.
1: Yeah.
3: And then there's always the board games where there's like a puzzle with two bits missing.
2: Yeah.
1: Oh my God, that's so true, Pats.
3: Yep.
1: Yes.
3: Yep. Or I remember we tried to play a game of mouse once. And the actual mouse trap.
1: Yeah. Oh, yeah. I was looking around the team going, is that an Australian thing? Game of mouse.
3: For a little game. Mouse the love God and I like
1: I actually think she meant with a live mouse.
3: Mouse trap.
1: Woody, if you catch it,
3: game.
1: We can have it for dinner. We'll put it on the Jeffel toaster.
3: Anyway, the red mouse trap bit was actually missing to the board game. Oh, no. It was the quickest board game we'd ever played.
1: It's the star.
2: Yes. It's the most unsatisfying game, mouse trap, because it all builds up to finally at the end.
3: It takes ages to
2: drops,
3: build.
2: And then instead of being like this dramatic, it just slowly goes like.
1: Yeah. How many children were devastated on Christmas Day? This is it. 3 hours. It's almost like a metaphor of life. This is it.
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5: 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On the Hume motorway at Ingleburn, there's been a multi-car crash citybound just past Brooks Road. It's blocked the right-hand lane of the Hume motorway and delays are building quickly. At North Parramatta, a broken-down truck is on the James Roos Drive northbound off-ramp to Pennant Hills Road. Sydney CBD, traffic lights flashing corner Sussex and Erskine Streets. Emergency roadwork at Blacktown, closing a southbound lane of Sunnyholt Road at Steel Road. That's blocked after a crash yesterday afternoon. Nominations are now open for the 2027 Australian of the Year Awards. Who inspires you? Nominate now at australianoftheyear.org.au. That's Sydney's latest traffic.
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0: Just great songs on Gold. News and sport headlines for you next. And right after that, I'm going to give away a copy of Christian's brand new book, Unscript the Radical Act of Being Yourself. So have 13:55:22 ready. Now taking your texts on the weird things you've seen at a holiday rental.
1: Thank you very much for all the messages we're getting at the moment. People saying, what do you always see in every single holiday rental, whether it's an Airbnb? Ren, towels like sandpaper with zero absorbency. You're right, those real old-fashioned ones, aren't they?
2: Or the size of two towels, like they're really small.
1: It's another thing, they're always a set. People have set roles, don't they, when you all to camp into a brand new holiday rental. I will go and rattle those locked doors. My wife will go counting the towels.
3: Oh, interesting.
1: She want to know, girls, how many of you on your room? Okay, yeah. Chris, we got two here.
2: Yeah.
1: She always wants to know where the towels are. Must have. We can't sleep at night. No, she's in a towel allocation. Christian, a washing machine, but nowhere to hang the washing out.
2: Oh,
4: so
2: dear.
4: True.
1: Yeah, I think that's
4: so
1: in that locked room as yeah. well. Alex, what do you think is always in a holiday rental?
3: The compendium. Now, the compendium is that binder, that plastic binder that has all the things to do,
1: oh, yeah.
3: the
1: God,
3: places to
1: right.
3: eat.
1: It's always a plastic thing from Office Works, isn't
5: yeah.
1: it?
5: Yeah, the sleeves.
6: Our
5: the
6: local favourites.
2: Yeah, it's all recommendations.
3: Dawn's yeah. fish and chips.
1: I always go, don't trust any of those.
4: Oh, God.
1: Probably getting some kickback from that dry cleaners.
4: That's right.
1: Deep fake. Christian, most Airbnbs always got the outdoor setting covered in spider webs.
5: Yes, yeah, you never asked.
1: Christian, real basic internet. ADSL Plus, at best, 1 megabyte an hour.
2: And the teenager's complaining.
1: That's it. Why is it so slow?
2: Yeah.
1: Christian, holiday rentals always have the worst, most blunt knives ever to
4: oh,
1: know.
4: Yes.
1: It's barely a knife.
2: Yes.
1: It's barely a knife. By the way, I'm not supposed to talk about this, but I just will quickly. Oh. While we're up on holiday, family are together. First night, we're having a lovely dinner. And the waiter who's serving us clearly takes a shine to my eldest daughter, Ruby, who's 21. So much so, he gives her his phone number.
2: Oh, wow. That's confidence.
1: Yeah. And that night, you know, I go back. I leave her and her sister at the restaurant. Cause my wife goes, hey, that waiter he's taking a shine to Ruby. Why don't we just leave them alone for 5 or 10 minutes and you come back and walk them back to the apartment? I'm like, yeah, fine, okay. I go back and get the girls and Ruby, sure enough, she's got a phone number from this guy. She goes, hey, he wants to meet me tomorrow, you know, in his van. I went, that ain't
2: oh.
1: happening.
2: Whoa. No.
1: That
2: no,
1: ain't
2: no.
1: happening.
5: Red flag.
1: I said, unless he's picking me and you both up and I'm in the van, there's no van collection
5: or he
1: tomorrow.
5: Coaches a soccer team
1: I
5: or
1: said,
5: something.
1: A van? I said, no, that's not happening. No. You're meeting him in a public space, right? And for coffee. So they meet up the next morning in a public space for coffee. She comes back about 2 hours later. She had a lovely time, right? Nice for her. And she goes, he's 30.
2: Oh.
1: And I'm like, right, okay, that is the end of that. A 30-year-old isn't like a young man. That's a man.
5: Yeah. Yes. Yep.
1: And I said, I don't want to be that voice, but if he's done that move once, someone up here on holiday, I'll pick you up in the van. Here's a phone number. He's got form, and you're not falling into that. So that was the end of that.
5: Yes, yeah, he's like Leonardo DiCaprio, but with a van instead of an Oscar.
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20: 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At Milperra, there's been a two-car crash on Henry Lawson Drive, southbound above the M5 motorway. At Ingleburn, on the Hume motorway, a crash is northbound just past Brooks Road. It's blocked the right-hand left with delays quite heavy behind it. At San Susie, a two-car crash, Rocky Point Road, city-bound before Sandringham Street. At Blacktown, emergency road workers blocked a southbound lane of Sunnyholt Road at Steel Street. That was after a crash yesterday. Snow time at Hunter Valley Gardens is snow. Much fun. Build a snowman, ride the giant ice toboggan and more. On now till July 26. Tickets at hvg.com.au. That's Sydney's latest traffic.
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23: 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Telstra is investigating an issue impacting thousands of customers across the country. 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Tech expert Trevor Long has told Nine there's no reports of any concerns calling emergency services.
24: 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So if you have no Telstra service, your phone will go, oh, hang on, I can see Optus, I can see Vodafone. If needed, it will use those networks to call 000.
23: The International Olympic Committee has provisionally lifted its suspensions on Russia. Russian athletes have been banned from competing under their own flag since 2023 because of widespread doping and the invasion of Ukraine. Anthony Albanese will continue his Pacific diplomacy today, pledging $250 million to set up school rugby league competitions across the region. He will meet with the leaders of Tonga and PNG in Brisbane today before hosting them at tonight's Origin Decider. New data shows thousands of businesses have left New South Wales for Queensland over the last 8 years. Business New South Wales saying around 6,000 businesses have made the move up north since 2017, blaming high operating costs, insurance and tax pressures. And hundreds of transport workers are protesting at Aldi stores across the country today. They're calling for safer working conditions.
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23: Updating sport, the Blues admit they're up against it in tonight's State of Origin Decider. New South Wales has only ever won 3 of 10 deciders in Queensland, with the last one only 2 years ago. Blues assistant coach Boyd Cordner told NRL 360 they know what's at stake.
2: It's do or die for us, especially coming up here to Queensland. What an opportunity. We've prepared well all week.
23: Lionel Messi's reclaimed the outright lead in the FIFA World Cup's Golden Boot race after leading Argentina to a remarkable comeback win over Egypt. The defending champs were down 2-0 late in their round of 16 match in Atlanta before 3 goals within 30 minutes snatched the 3-2 victory. Switzerland and Colombia currently in action. At last check, it's nil all, and all 18 AFL clubs will don black armbands this weekend to honour the life of 27-year-old community player Nathan Fitzgerald.
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23: A shower or two. We are heading for a top of 18 degrees in Sydney. Showers easing tomorrow, 18 the top. It's currently 12 degrees in the city. And how does Vegas, the Eagles live at the Sphere, the Grand Canyon and Shop Till You Drop sound? 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
0: Good morning and thank you for choosing Gold as the soundtrack for whatever it is that you're going to get up to today, whatever it is that you're getting up to right now. Morning, it's Madigan. The Christian O'Connell Show is going to be back for brekkie. Only a couple more days to go on Monday. So I've got some of the best bits that you might have missed. 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It's called Unscript, The Radical Act of Being Yourself. 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I'll take a call at random. 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

0: It's 12 past 8 on Sydney's Gold 101.7. Partly cloudy today. Tops of 18 degrees, 8 degrees right now. We'll check you running to work in just a couple of minutes with a traffic update. Madigan this morning, wake up on the bright side of the dial, the Christian O'Connell Show. He's going to be back next Monday revisiting some of the best bits that you might have missed. Now, you can always email the show, christian@christianoconnell.com.au.
1: This is an incredible story that's coming from one of you, Luke. We were talking about Airbnbs and holiday rentals. What do you always see in them? Christian, made me think of summer 2016, staying at an Airbnb in Boston. Now, obviously, some memory on Luke here, 10 years ago. But when you hear what he saw, that stuff doesn't leave the mind's recesses, the dark recesses. It's in there forever. I arrived late on a Friday evening and was satisfied with the place I'd chosen, a clean, comfortable house with a welcoming host. I settled in and went to bed, tired from the long flight. The next morning, I awoke and FaceTimed my family back home, giving them a guided tour of the place. And to my horror, I noticed a giant mural on the wall of the Airbnb's host's naked body.
2: Oh!
1: The mural was made up of lots of images of her giving birth. Close-up body parts, baby heads coming out, etc. Baby heads? How many were there? 1, 2, 3, 4. Well, that's not right. Baby heads coming out and then the etc. How I didn't notice the night before, I never know. I put it down to tiredness. I booked in for 7 nights, so I had to face her awkwardly for a week. I would avert my gaze as I walked past the naked mural. Christian, I've attached for your viewing pleasure an image of said mural for it has to be seen to be believed. Chanks! And that's from Luke Maguire. It's as described.
3: It is.
1: Wow. And it's a big mural.
3: It's huge.
1: It's huge.
3: I'm just seeing it now.
1: It's a museum piece of, and you know, the majesty of birth.
3: Yeah, yeah. Majesty
1: and
3: indeed.
1: And you don't hide that away, but I'm just in an Airbnb. You're showing strangers from around the world a very intimate, beautiful, but private moment.
3: Yeah. It's very prominent in the house. It's actually in the shape of her naked form.
1: Yeah, no, that's what it took me a while to dial into. It's like, it's got a shape. Oh, it's a shape of her. It's Ed Sheeran with Shay.
3: It's a shape of you.
1: It should play that as you walk past. I'm in love with the shape of you.
4: Well, wow. It's just a bit much, isn't it?
1: It's a lot for a stranger just... A stranger you don't know shouldn't see that.
3: No. Well, hundreds of strangers will, you know, probably come through your Airbnb and
1: I'm worried now that some of our grubbier listeners, you know, are going to try and find that place in Boston, Airbnb. Wow. Go to Boston. It's like things to do in Boston. Come see the naked mirror of a lady giving birth. 27B, a unit 27B.
3: It's massive. It's almost huge. Human size.
1: Yeah, no, like a silhouette.
5: It's also repeated photos.
1: Yeah, that's what I noticed.
5: A kaleidoscopic drug-induced trip.
1: Yeah, and it's like something from the 70s.
5: Yes.
1: You know when they're all swinging and up to it.
3: Free love, baby.
1: You're right.
5: It looks like it's from the 70s.
1: I noticed that, Alex. I kept seeing a lot about repeated images.
5: Yeah, the repeated images.
1: I think there are only about 4 photos, but they're just... repeated throughout.
5: Oh my God.
1: It looks like she's given birth to 1,017 kids. First I thought, my God, she should be in the Guinness Book of Records.
5: Yeah, and there's the topless shots of her.
1: Yes.
5: It's all out.
1: Yeah, someone's had a good look this morning before the sport news.
5: Well, it's weirdly mesmerising.
1: Straight for the old topless boob shots, Alex. Get a grip, man.
4: She's breastfeeding. It's perfectly normal, Alex.
1: Alex?
5: It's me.
4: I'm trying to figure out which way is up, though. Is it?
3: Yeah. The bosom is up.
4: Yeah, but which is the bosom? I thought it was legs.
1: Don't be mansplaining like that about ladies' brassiere, Rio, okay?
5: I think I must have it upside down.
4: I thought it was her legs.
1: No.
5: Come on, come on.
1: This is a PG show. Now, the point, what I was just saying, where was all this leading? In case you're wondering, Christian, where have you taken us? Do you know where you're going? Sometimes, yes. What is the strangest thing you've ever seen in somebody else's house? We've peaked too soon. Every story we're going to get will have to file behind the naked mural of somebody, not naked, but giving birth.
5: It's an old lady there too.
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2: 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No one's better in the bedroom. A Blacktown emergency roadwork has closed a southbound lane of Sunnyholt Road at Steele Street. It was after a crash yesterday. Sydney CBD, the traffic lights flashing corner Sussex and Erskine Streets. The M5 motorway building citybound through Moorbank. Your travel time from the Hume to the main tunnel, just 20 minutes. We're doing okay both ways over the Sydney Harbour Bridge, but a slow run over the Anzac Bridge toward Darling Harbour and the exit into the city of Bathurst Street. Snow time at Hunter Valley Gardens is so much fun, with ice skating, cool rides, live entertainment and more. On now till July 26, tickets at hvg.com.au. That's Sydney's latest traffic.
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0: Just Great Song with Farnsie on Gold. Morning, it's Madigan. Kerry's called us on 13:55:22. What have I caught you in the middle of?
1: Just on my way to work and hoping I might get a copy of Christian's book.
0: 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It's on sale July 29th. Kerry, you are correct. You've got yourself a copy before anybody else.
1: Oh, thank you so much. 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
0: 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Replaying you now some of the best bits from the Christian O'Connell Show. Taking your calls on...
2: What's the strangest thing you've seen in somebody else's house? Andrew, thank you very much for your text. No way I can read any of that on air, but I will tell the team off air. It is incredible.
3: I'm excited.
2: It's salacious.
3: Can you give us a clue?
2: Yeah. He replaces shower screens.
3: Got it.
2: Christian, this is Sean now, moved on. Was working in a house, and in the living room there was a spa and 24 jets in the living room.
4: That's a bit 70s.
2: Jessica went, Krishna went to an open for inspection. They had changed the study into a human-sized doll's house.
3: Oh, no.
2: Make your excuses and leave.
3: No.
2: Make your excuses and leave. That is terrifying.
3: That's a murder house.
2: Yes, that's absolutely terrifying. All right, let's take some calls now. But before we go to calls, I should just say this, right? Tina, one of our apparent producers, came in and she goes to me, What's your ruling on taxidermy? I do have some very faint rulings, Rio, don't I? But it's slim.
3: Yes,
2: I tell you what, I've never been asked to have an instant opinion about taxidermy on the radio.
3: A pre-existing policy towards taxidermy stories.
2: Stuffed animals. It might be people's beloved family pets, you know? So we're happy for taxidermy calls, aren't we?
3: Yes, yeah. I mean, there's no rule against
2: it. I didn't know it's such a common thing. That we're going to get a lot of calls of stuffed animals around the house. Anyway, first of all, who we got here? We got Kim. Good morning, Kim.
5: Good morning, Christian. How are you?
2: I'm very good, Kim. Thanks for calling the show. I hope you're well.
5: I'm well, thanks.
2: All right, Kim, so what's the strangest thing you saw? Yeah.
5: So I went on a girls' weekend away, and there was a shower sort of spa in the middle of the lounge room.
3: Oh, right. With shower curtains or...
2: In the middle of the lounge room. So there's a TV in one corner and then you got like the shower in the other corner.
5: Oh, it was pretty much smack bang in the middle of the room. there was like a shower curtain that kind of like stuck to you when you went into the shower.
2: Oh, one of those old school ones. Oh, you're right. It's almost like they got water, the water version of static where it clings.
5: Yes, exactly. And we had, have a shower like, do you mind sort of stepping outside on the veranda while we... Go have a shower in peace.
2: That is so bizarre.
3: And where do you dry yourself?
2: Yes.
3: In front of the telly.
2: You watching Deal or No Deal?
5: Very awkwardly.
2: Grant Denyer, look the other way, please. Kim, that is a great one. Thank you very much for coming on the show. Have a good day.
5: Thank you. You too. Bye-bye.
2: Hey, Paul. Good morning, Paul. Welcome to the show.
6: Welcome, Christian. How are you?
2: I'm good, mate. Thanks for calling in. So what is the strange thing you've seen in somebody else's home?
6: The strangest thing I experienced, which I could never have imagined, one of a friend's friend of mine was inviting me over, and I ended up in a house which is like a big warehouse home that he built, and I saw an actual helicopter in the bedroom. So
2: you really couldn't make it up. A helicopter.
6: A helicopter, so without the propellers on top. So all the propellers were actually situated in the corner of the room, but the actual helicopter was inside the room. I freaked out. I couldn't believe it.
3: Was the bed in the helicopter? How did it fit in the rest of the bedroom?
2: Was that the lounge seats, or he's watching TV from the chopper?
6: Yeah, but that's basically the idea. So the idea is it's a man cave, and he's got the TV up on the wall, and he's got the helicopter in there, so you can actually watch it from the outside of the or the inside of the helicopter.
2: God. This is high level living.
6: It's the craziest thing.
2: You know Tom Hanks in Big when he's the kid. This is what became of the kid. He's already got the Zoltar machine somewhere in the corner. That is incredible.
6: Unbelievable.
2: Where'd you even go and get hold and buy a helicopter?

0: I don't know. I think he would have got it
1: marketplace,
0: you know, where it was just not operating anymore. So he thought, you know, why not?
2: How do you get it in the house?
1: You're right, in parts.
0: He cranes it in.
3: Wow.
1: Do you know what, Paul? You've given me an idea.
0: I don't know how much it would have cost, but yeah.
1: Do you know what we should do? Let's search for the greatest man cave in Australia. Mm. This is already a contender.
2: Very hard to
1: beat. Helicopter craned in is incredible. But let's actually search for man cave of the year. What is Australia's greatest man cave? Paul, thank you very much for the idea. I'm going to send you a prize. Thanks for calling, mate. Have a good day.
0: Thank you very much. Thank you.
1: Here we go. Hey, Karen. Good morning, Karen. Welcome to the show, mate.
4: Good morning, peoples.
1: All right. Now, Karen, does this involve a stuffed animal?
4: This certainly does.
1: Get in, taxidermicals. All right, off you go.
4: I went to a gentleman's house for lunch, and the minute I walked in, right there was a racehorse's head staring at me.
1: Oh. I thought we were going to say another animal. Then. I was just getting ready with the dumb button.
4: It was a full racehorse, a horse's head.
1: And did he have any sort of relationship with the horse? Did he invest in it? Was it a horse he owned?
4: He said he loved it very much, and that's why he did it.
1: Right. He did it, or that's why he owned it. Hopefully he owned it. He didn't.
4: But mind you, he had a fox in his office.
1: An actual fox or a stuffed fox?
4: Another stuffed animal.
2: And was this a date, Karen?
4: Well, it sort of was, but I sort of ran from there because
1: red flag.
4: Killing and collecting his toys.
1: Red flag is the horse's head on the wall.
4: Around.
1: No,
2: get out of there, Karen.
1: Yeah, that's right.
4: I did. Yes. I did.
1: Yes. Karen, thank you very much for giving us a call.
4: You're welcome.
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8: 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Bit of a slow run over the Anzac Bridge, city bound and past Darling Harbour on the Western Distributor. The exit onto King Street in the city had been delayed due to the traffic lights playing up along Sussex Street in the city, but they're up and running now, so traffic should start to recover. That city bound over the Anzac Bridge and along the Western Distributor to King Street. At Blacktown, emergency roadwork on Sunny Holt Road is closed to southbound lane at Steele Street and busy now at Mascot into the International Airport Terminal. Want a degree that actually gets you working? 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Applications closing soon. Search UNSW College today. That's Sydney's latest traffic.
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9: Morning, I'm Chandra Llewellyn with the latest. Thousands of Aussies are reporting issues after an outage on Telstra's network this morning. Telstra says they are looking into the issue affecting some mobile calls and data connections. It is also affecting transport in New South Wales. Trains aren't running between Campbelltown and Mossvale Goulburn on the Southern Highlands Line. Replacement buses are being arranged, and the Newcastle Hunter train line is also affected by the outage. Patients in Western Sydney will benefit from a $38 million health funding boost. The Mint's government is adding 18 specialist beds at Westmead Hospital, expanding respiratory services and recruiting more allied health staff. It's to help ease pressure on emergency departments. One Nation MP Barnaby Joyce insists the party is not interested in fighting the coalition. It comes as the party considers running in a WA state by-election in a seat that overlaps the federal seat of Liberal MP Andrew Hastie. But Joyce has told Sky the move isn't aimed at hurting the coalition.
10: Our political foe is not the Liberal Party. It's not Andrew Hastie. It's the Labor Party. I mean, that's what we're focused on. And other people are focused on us, that's for them to explain.
9: And the International Olympic Committee has provisionally lifted a suspension on Russian athletes ahead of the 2028 Los Angeles Games.
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9: Updating sport, Origin fever has arrived in New South Wales and Queensland. New South Wales has only ever won 3 of 10 deciders in Queensland, with the last one only 2 years ago. More than 50,000 fans are expected to pack Brisbane's Suncorp Stadium tonight for the Origin decider. Lionel Messi has guided Argentina to the World Cup quarterfinals after a dramatic clash with Egypt. The defending champs coming from 2-0 down to win 3-2.
3: It's still on for Argentina. It's been epic in Atlanta. A game that had everything.
9: That's the call on SBS. Right now, Switzerland and Colombia are in action in Vancouver. The Opals have edged out China in the opening game of their series in Melbourne. The Aussies winning in a thriller 76-74. And briefly, as mentioned in news, Russia is close to returning to the Olympic fold ahead of the 2028 Games in Los Angeles.
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9: A shower or two. We are heading for a top of 18 degrees in Sydney. Showers easing tomorrow, 18 the top. It's currently 12 degrees in the city. And how does Vegas, the Eagles live at the Sphere, the Grand Canyon and Shop Till You Drop sound? 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

0: Just Great Songs on Sydney's Gold 101.7. We're going to check you running to work in just a couple of minutes. Cheapest petrol I can find for you, the Metro Petroleum at Croydon, $1.53 a litre. It's partly cloudy today. Tops of 18 degrees, 10 degrees right now. Madigan this morning, the Christian O'Connell Show. He's going to be back for brekkie on Monday, replaying you some of the best bits. It is just gone 8:42. And at the end of every show, Christian likes to do the at-work time waste, like two topics, and he mashes them together.
1: All right, so now on the time waste then, we are looking for your shorter movies. Make a movie shorter. Shorter, quicker movies. Petite Woman. Richard Gere's with a tiny little lady he found living in a skirting board.
2: Adorable.
1: Bruno Mars Attacks. Little guy.
2: He's tiny
1: man.
2: He's a small
1: even with a high heel boot on him.
2: Gold.
1: Bruno Mars Attack. My Cousin Minnie.
2: Silver plus.
1: Eat, Pray, Leave. It's a hell of a lot of quicker movie, shouldn't it? Just get out of here.
2: Silver.
1: Forrest Imp.
2: Gold.
1: It's him and Peter Dinklage. Forrest Imp.
2: Gold.
1: And Speed. That was a pretty quick movie.
2: Oh, yeah,
1: but 1.5 speed? You know, like on a pop-up.
2: Yeah.
1: You know.
2: Silver.
1: Okay, maybe not that one. Should have just left on the floor. Rhea, what have you got?
3: The King's Elevator Pitch. Germany bad. War now.
1: Yeah. Yeah, a lot of pitching going on with it rather than an actual joke. Life's a pitch, and that is bronze for you.
3: Sweeney Toddler. Oh,
1: Sweeney Toddler, very good. He's back in the game. Gold.
3: Nun Flew Over the Cuckoo's Nest.
1: Eh?
3: Nun Flew Over.
1: A nun?
3: No. N-O-N.
1: Oh, sorry. I was like, what? There's a nun flying over the cuckoo's nest?
3: Tiny nun.
1: Tiny nun. They are small. You don't see a 6-foot-plus nun. You don't. They don't recruit. You've got to be under this high to be a lady of the nunnery. That's gold, by the way.
3: And Train Spotted.
1: Oh, yeah, there was. There. Yeah, the there old 125. Yeah. Yeah.
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6: 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Sydney CBD, the traffic lights have been flashing at the corner of Sussex Street and Erskine Street. And because of that, we're seeing delays over the Anzac Bridge and along the Western Distributor past Darling Harbour to the King Street exit. King Street and Sussex Street intersection has been delayed due to these traffic light problems. And emergency works at Blacktown have closed a southbound lane of Sunnyholt Road at Steel Street. Phone bill rivaling fuel costs? 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That's Sydney's latest traffic.
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0: 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News and sport headline for you in just a couple of minutes and see how the roads are holding up for your run into work. And then we get into the non-stop at 9. 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And then we've got another greatest countdowns of all time, the top 50 best music videos. The Christian O'Connell Show will be back for brekkie on Monday. Now getting your input for the At Work Time Waster. Make a movie shorter.
1: Are we ready to mark?
2: Let's do it.
1: Shorter movies, the sound barrier of music.
2: Oh, very quick. Gold.
1: Well done, Andrew. Weekend at Frodo's. Shorter.
3: Tiny,
1: make
3: yeah,
1: a movie shorter. Sure. He's smaller than Bernie, isn't he?
2: Silver Plus.
1: I don't know. Toddler on the Roof. Head of a voice on that little toddler.
2: Gold.
1: Who's that? Andy, well done. Not Den of Thieves. You know I love Den of Thieves. But Tiny Grant Denier is trying to make a Denier of Thieves.
2: Gold.
1: That
2: double
1: is
2: plus.
1: Genius.
2: Wow.
4: Very good.
1: Justin, that is very good. Stop or my mum will make 1 minute noodles.
2: Silver.
1: It's obviously a scene there he's got going on. Not the cable guy. Mm-hmm. The cable AI. No.
2: Silver.
1: Maybe at some point next week we do AI movies. Or maybe pick something funny, Christian. Rio just pretended to write it down. He didn't write anything there. No, you don't. You just wrote a big sucky face. I hope that's what that is. Johnny Darko, a little bit long, Christian. What about Donny DeVito? Much shorter, Nathan. Well done. The Last King of Shetland. It's a very small Scottish Isles.
2: Oh, yeah. Right. Silver plus.
1: That's a good joke. Umpa Lumpenheimer.
2: Gold.
1: Oh, Cillian Murphy with the Lumpa Lumpers. Children of the Leprechaun. Children of the Leprechaun is funny.
2: Silver
1: well.
2: Plus.
1: Well done, Steve. James and the Tiny Beach.
2: Silver.
1: A Night Curtail.
2: Curtail?
1: Curtail. To end it short. Very good. Well played there, Richard.
2: Silver Plus.
1: One thing I hate about you.
2: Gold.
1: The Green Meter.
2: Bronze.
1: Due to the fuel shortage, we are walking, Miss Stacey, there.
2: I think that would take longer. Bronze.
1: Yeah. Oh, come on now. But you see what he's trying to do. It's smart. Come on. I like it, Paul. All right. Who's winning today?
2: Oh, it's got to be Justin Denier of Thieves.
1: Yes, Denier. Is he Grant Denier of Thieves? Thank you very much.
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2: 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At Beverly Hills, the track's broken down on King George's Road southbound just before Stony Creek Road. Bass Hill, we have a broken down car on the Hume Highway westbound at Arundel Road. Marylands, a crash reported Marylands Road near Davies Street, and a crash reported at Moorbank as well. Slow northbound on Moorbank Avenue approaching Newbridge Road. At Blacktown, emergency roadwork on Sunny Holt Road closing a southbound lane at Steel Street, and slow westbound the M4 motorway approaching the Eastern Creek area. Get on board. 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That's Sydney's latest traffic.
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5: Morning, I'm Chandra Llewellyn with the latest news. Telstra is looking into an issue impacting customers across the country, with users reporting they are unable to make calls, use data or send and receive texts. In a statement, the telcos advise those having trouble connecting to simply try again, but many users say that hasn't restored their service. A number of regional trains are affected by the outage, including the Newcastle Hunter line. Matt Longland from Sydney Trains saying it's not affecting the Sydney metro area.
6: All services in the Sydney metropolitan area unaffected by the Telstra outage, including Opal systems, so they will continue to be online.
5: The New South Wales Attorney General Michael Daly has thrown his support behind the state's top prosecutor after a parliamentary inquiry made adverse findings against her. The Sydney Morning Herald reports the majority of an upper house committee found Sally Dolling gave false evidence over the leaking of information about a district court judge to a Sydney radio station in 2024. But Mr. Daly has labelled the report a stitch-up and announced a senior counsel will review the findings.
7: Right from the outset, it was simply used to attack Sally Dowling, the Director of Public Prosecutions.
5: That audio thanks to the ABC, and Anthony Albanese will continue his Pacific diplomacy today, announcing a $250 million package to set up school rugby league competitions across the region.
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5: Updating sport, excitement is building for tonight's Origin decider in Brisbane. The Blues are remaining coy with reports they're looking at a change to their starting lineup. There's talk Cam Murray could start at lock with Isaiah Yeo to come off the bench. Blues assistant coach Boyd Cordner wasn't giving too much away.
9: To keep that tight lip, won't give away too much there, but both world-class locks, and yeah, it's a really tough decision, that one, but that's all I'll say on that.
5: Turning to the latest action at Wimbledon, Coco Gauff is through to a first Grand Slam semi-final since last year's French Open. She's beaten fellow American Jessica Pegula and will meet 10th seed Carolina Muchova in the semi-finals.
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5: A shower or two. We are heading for a top of 18 degrees in Sydney. Showers easing tomorrow, 18 the top. It's currently 12 degrees in the city. And how does Vegas, the Eagles live at the Sphere, the Grand Canyon and Shop Till You Drop sound? 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
12: Yeah. I'm in love with your
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13: All right, here we go. The best way to start your work day, going commercial free all the way through till 10 o'clock. with the non-stop at 9 on Gold. And then at 10, we have got the greatest countdowns of all time returning, the top 50 best music videos. Oh, there's definitely one that I can think of from the 80s which got banned, which I did love. I wonder if that's going to make it into the countdown. Before then, just great songs from Dire Straits and Robbie Williams right after this on Gold.

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0: on Gold. Just about to push play on Ed Sheeran's Perfect. He collaborated with his brother to record this with a full orchestra.
1: We were just kids when we fell in love.
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Seal, Just Great Songs. The Non-Stop at 9 on Gold. We're past the halfway mark now, and then we get into the greatest countdowns of all time, the top 50 best music videos, and the first song off the rank was inspired by Looney Tunes cartoons, specifically Roadrunner, and even at the beginning features just a little bit of casual emotional child abuse. Oh, the 80s.

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0: Well done on gold. 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
1: I'm going to hire old people that want to give back to society, okay? 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They want to do something. Yeah. 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
4: 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A couple of breakdowns. There's a truck at Ermington on Victoria Road. It's in the eastbound right turn lane approaching Trumper Street. At North Ryde, a breakdown on Delhi Road. That's westbound in the right turn lane at Epping Road. Emergency roadwork continues at Blacktown for Sunny Holt Road. The left southbound lane is blocked at Steel Street. Traffic making good time on the M4 motorway from Mulgoa Road to Church Street. It's a 21-minute trip, and it's about the same for westbounders. 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
7: Morning, I'm Chandra Llewellyn. Telstra is investigating an issue affecting thousands of customers across the country, including in Sydney. Users are reporting issues with mobile calls and data connections, with around 6,000 reports made to the telco. Some have been left with SOS-only service. China's missile test in the Pacific has been a hot topic of discussion at the NATO summit in Turkey. Defence Industry Minister Pat Conroy is representing Australia. He's told Nine NATO is just as concerned about the test as we are.
8: It's another example of how we're all interconnected. There's no such thing as a regional conflict. All conflicts are global now.
7: Australia is set to pledge $250 million to boost rugby league participation in the Pacific as the PM continues to woo the region's leaders. The money will go towards setting up school competitions in Papua New Guinea, Fiji, Tonga and Samoa.